0: play for the Lions. And Aussie cricketers are in action later today. They're taking on South Africa in the first of three one-day clashes.
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5: weather. 25 degrees today for the coast, 22 degrees for the Southern Highlands and maybe a thunderstorm this afternoon and north-northeasterly winds 20 to 30 k's. Looking at tomorrow, mostly sunny. It's going to be a hot one for Friday, 31 and 27. And for the weekend, showers. 34 degrees on Saturday, would you believe it? And 28 degrees for the Southern Highlands, up to about 3 millimetres of rain. Then Sunday, looking at 17 and 15 and up to 10 millimetres of rain for a wet old Sunday.
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5: Good morning to you. It's 4 minutes after 10. And thank you for your emails. And thank you for the knowledge that you have. And here at the Working Persons University, so many people send us little snippets of knowledge. And we appreciate it. We'll share some more in regard to Angry Anderson. Very shortly, because some information I did not know, but I will share it with you. As well as that, we're going to be speaking to the new mayor of Wingicarrabee. That is Aaron Foley, was the deputy mayor and is now the elected mayor of the floor of council. We'll be talking to her about the direction the council is heading and what the new direction will be under her leadership. As well as that, we'll roll out some great music. We look forward to talking to you, and we look forward to having a chat as we go throughout the morning with some very interesting people. It's 10:05 as we head into the next hour. So good to have you there.

0: Mrs. 2ST, Kim Mazel and Young Hearts Run Free. It is 29 minutes after 10. It's a very good morning to you. Graham Day with you through until midday today. After 11 o'clock, we're going to be talking to Sarah DeLacy, who's the General Manager of Health Services at the Leukemia Foundation. I mentioned yesterday that through the week we had World Marrow Donor Day, and there's around 1,300 Australians who urgently are waiting for a stem cell donor at any given time. And I explained some of the statistics, and what the Leukemia Foundation is asking is that Australians aged 17 to 35, if they could consider donating their stem cells, it would solve a lot of the problem that Leukemia Foundation is facing. So we'll talk about that after 11 o'clock today, and we'll talk to you with your emails. All you've got to do is send them along to gday@2st.com.au, and 8001029 is the telephone number. It's right on 10:30. G'day.
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0: Lady Gaga and Poker Face coming up to a 10:45. 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Here with Graham Day. So good to have you there. Sir Milton John, Joe Cocker and Crowded House on the way.
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0: Ever honked before? The goose honked was because the barn was on fire. 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
0: No.
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0: Imagine if they all went up in flames. 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
3: National News now.
13: Hi, I'm Phoebe Humphrey. The boss of OpenAI has been scolded by the PM after it was revealed one of its AI agents breached an Australian government website. Medicare's statistics portal was accessed back in June, with the company not notifying the federal government until 3 months later over email. News of the breach came just hours after OpenAI CEO Sam Altman told the United Nations that humans risk losing control of artificial intelligence.
14: The risk is that it moves so fast that people can no longer follow what's happening or intervene when needed. This would obviously be terrible.
13: Anthony Albanese says both public and non-public files were accessed and a task force will investigate further. Donald Trump has rolled out the red carpet on the tarmac for Chinese President Xi Jinping in Washington. The Chinese leader is visiting the US for a 3-day state visit. The pair are set to talk Iran, AI, trade and Taiwan. Airports around the country are being hit by stop work action today as ground crews who service QantasLink and freight flights walk off the job. Sydney, Brisbane, Adelaide and Perth are being impacted by the industrial action, while Sydney Airport is advising passengers to allow extra time following security screening staff walking off the job this morning. Young Aussies are staying home for longer. A new report by Hilda has found half of 18 to 29-year-olds are still living with their parents, up from 39.4% in 2001. And the MG3 Vibe is now Australia's cheapest new car, but it shares the title with the BYD Atto 1, both selling for just under 20 grand.
15: There's always something to win at Mittagong RSL's raffles every Monday, Thursday and Sunday. Download the Mittagong RSL app for details and bookings or visit mittagongrsl.com.au.
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13: In sport, one of Brisbane's skippers is confident his side has the depth to cover the absence of Lachie Neale should the appeals board uphold his suspension, ruling him out of Saturday's AFL Grand Final. Josh Dunkley has told Seven there are plenty of replacements.
16: Whoever comes into our team, if he's not to play, then they'll play their role for us. So it's important that we just get around Lachie at the moment and support him, and yeah, whatever happens tonight, happens tonight.
13: And ARL Commission Chair Peter Vallandis will today be unveiled as the NRL's first ever executive chairman. He is quit the top job at Racing New South Wales after 22 years. That's the latest news and sport.
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4: A partly cloudy day for you Thursday and the slight chance of a shower, maybe a thunderstorm in the afternoon as well. The wind's north-northeasterly, 20 to 30 k's, and a hazardous surf warning and also a strong wind warning for Illawarra coastal waters. 25 and 22 is what we're looking for. Tomorrow, mostly sunny, warm one, 31 degrees for the coast, 27 degrees for the Southern Highlands. Then for the weekend, showers on Saturday, 34 and 28, looking at up to 3 millimetres of rain, and Sunday 17 and 15 with showers.
0: 2ST Mornings with Graham Day. 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The best furniture and bedding in the Southern Highlands.
4: Through the week, we had World Marrow Donor Day. And just on that, I thought we should talk about some of the people that are suffering because they can't get a stem cell donor, but you could help out. And we'll find out how you can help out with somebody in your family, or maybe yourself. Talking to Sarah DeLacy, General Manager of Health Services for the Leukemia Foundation, and taking a look at how you can help out there. And it's very simple, not as hard as you would think. We'll talk about that. Also, something that was in the plans of the new Shoalhaven Hospital that have disappeared. I'll be talking to the person that is running in the seat of Kiama in the Liberal side of politics, Serena Copley, very shortly, as far as that is concerned, because she's discovered something she wants to talk to you about, and so much more right here at your local radio station. It is 11:05. Good morning.

0: Steely Dan, it's 22 minutes past 11. This is 2ST. Very shortly, we're going to look in to infrastructure, government infrastructure, that's due to open in a couple of weeks, but a part of it has disappeared. We're going to be talking to Serena Copley, Liberal for Kiama, as far as that's concerned. It's 22 after 11.
1: 2ST, 80s hits you love. Those were young years. The 90s and 2000s. And 60s and 70s tracks that stand the test of time. 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

cheers to those moments in music you just have to crank up. 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

0: Mr. Mister, this is 2SC, 25 minutes to midday. Now, there's something always unusual that we talk about on this radio program. Before midday today, International Circus, but it looks like it's a bit of a circus happening in the Shoalhaven at the moment. On the line, Serena Copley, Liberal for Kiama. Very good morning to you, Serena. How are you going?
1: Good morning, Graham. I'm great, thank you. Yourself?
0: Not too bad. Now, the reason you're on the line is because the Shoalhaven Hospital is getting near to opening. There was a promised playground to go with it, but we found out that it's disappeared into thin air.
1: It seems so. This playground that was part of the redevelopment and up until just recently, apparently, was going to be part of that delivery for families to use. Now is no longer part of that project, apparently, and the money's been diverted. The state government has decided in their wisdom that to give the money to Shoalhaven City Council for them to use elsewhere, I don't know where. That's not the point. The point is that has been promised to the community as part of that hospital redevelopment. And we all know ourselves, having, you know, been to hospitals for one reason or another over our lives, that sometimes you can be there for quite some time. Sometimes you can be in a hospital for a happy event, you know, birth of a child, or something that's very stressful and upsetting for a family. And that park was designed to have an opportunity for families to take their children, run around, get outside after possibly being cooped up in a hospital for a number of hours, and spend some quality time close by the hospital so they could then return and continue with whatever they needed to do or whatever. But that's now just been scrapped out of the blue. You're not getting it. So bad, too sad, and I just don't think that's good enough. You know, bring back the park.
0: Well, having a young child that went to Westmead quite a number of times after burning her hands, I can tell you as she was recovering, the one thing that kept her happy going to and from was being able, as I said, as she recovered, was being able to play in the park they had up there.
1: Yes, absolutely. We're not asking for anything extra, any additional money. We're just asking for the money that was budgeted to be allocated to the project it was promised to the community to be delivered for. I don't think that's too much to ask, but I'm very upset that this has now just been wiped off the plan, and the community have now lost an asset or a potential asset at our hospital, which we all know will be used. And for families to take, you know, let off some steam, let the kids run around, after they maybe have been cooped up in a hospital for a number of hours, in whatever, whether it's a stressful environment or whatever. But the point is, that money was there. It was planned, it was promised, and now with a stroke of a pen, nope, you're not getting it. We'll, you know, send the money elsewhere. And I just don't think that's good enough. I think it was a promise, and keep your promise, deliver the park.
0: And it's a bit strange to find out about it within what? On the eve of the hospital opening, it's a bit strange to hear about it.
1: Well, absolutely. It's, what, 4 weeks or something before the big grand opening? And I just think it was, they were probably hoping that it would just slide through. And I just don't think that's good enough, that the community was expecting this as part of the delivery, and the community should have this park as part of that promise.
0: The other thing is too, it opens up a bit of a can of worms in regard to what is actually in the hospital that was promised that's not being delivered either.
1: Well, that'll be a conversation for another day, won't it, Graham? And to be seeing the staffing levels, we still don't have a subacute mental health ward, which is something I'll be having a lot more to say about. That was closed, scrapped under Labor late last year, and our community has not had access to a subacute mental health ward since. There is going to be an acute ward as part of the new upgrade, but they're two completely different things, completely different needs for our community. And, you know, to just scrap a subacute mental health ward and leave our community without access to that, I think is appalling, and I'm calling that out.
0: Okay. Well, thanks for letting us know, and people will make their own mind up about it, but at least you brought the information to us, and you have a great day.
1: Absolutely. Yeah, thanks, Graham.
0: No worries. Great to talk. Thank you. Bye.
1: Bye.
0: And Serena Copley, and there's some information for you. Oh, I'll be sitting back having a coffee in a minute going, where do the children play?
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7: Hi, I'm Phoebe Humphrey. The Acting Prime Minister has described an AI agent accessing an Australian government website as utterly unacceptable. It's been revealed an OpenAI agent interacted with four public Australian websites back in June, including the Medicare Statistics Portal, where it engaged in misaligned behaviour. OpenAI only notified the government 3 months later. Richard Miles says it's deeply concerning, but no patient data was accessed.
8: This is a very serious incident. It is utterly unacceptable. And again, as the Prime Minister made clear, he has expressed this to Sam Altman, the CEO of OpenAI.
7: The Bureau of Meteorology is under fire following a nationwide outage overnight. Radar, flood and observation data went offline for about 9 hours from 7:30 last night. All systems have since been restored, including on the website and the app. Woolworths is closing the gap on Aldi when it comes to prices, but there's no good news in that for shoppers. Choice has found Aldi remains the cheapest place to buy groceries in Australia, but the margin is narrowing. It's also revealed prices overall have leapt by 7% in 3 months. The death of Dolly Parton has sparked a legal feud, with the country singer's estate securing a restraining order against her nephew, Brian Seaver, accusing him of sending threatening messages and trying to damage her business interests. And the ARIA Award nominations are out. Tame Impala and Genesis Owusu lead the pack with 8 nominations each. Kylie Minogue, Keith Urban and Troy Sivan are also up for awards.
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7: In sport, it's D-Day for Lachie Neale, with the Lions taking his one-match ban for a gut punch on Hawthorn's Jack Ginnivan to the appeals board this afternoon. If he is unsuccessful, he will miss Saturday's grand final against Fremantle. And a former Newcastle great is confident the Knights can continue their fairy tale finals run and cause a boil over in Sunday's prelim against the Panthers. Kurt Gidley telling Nine the Knights have to be brave and take chances when they've got the ball.
9: I'd be looking to kick in behind them early on some of our attacking players because they're going to be coming pretty hard.
7: That's the latest news and sport.
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3: Mostly sunny and warm this afternoon. Tomorrow is going to be another sunny day with a chance of a late shower and storm. Tops of 27 in the Highlands, 31 for the Shoalhaven. Then over the weekend, the chance of showers and storms late Saturday and Sunday.
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0: SOST, better music and more of it for your workday. It is your Totally 80s lunch for P&S Building and Constructions, also Ruston Ranch at Bargo. It's the Pretenders, and don't get me wrong, hey, it's Kev. Graham Day has left the building, but he is back tomorrow. Actually, you're going to find him tomorrow at Harvey Norman in South Nowra. He's down there between 9 and midday, and then coming up next Monday, if you're around the Mittagong area, look out for Graham at the Highlands Golf Club. So the next couple of days, Graham's going to be out and about doing it live and local, but you can still send those emails, gday@2st.com.au. On the way, homegrown stuff from Dragon and also the orchestral manoeuvres in the dark at 2ST.
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0: OST, better music here, more of it, totally 80s lunch. William Broad, otherwise known as Billy Idol, and that is Rebel Yell. Coming up in a couple of Saturdays' time, the Empower Me Spring Ball is on as they celebrate 10 years of Empower Me. 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

0: 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We do it again tomorrow afternoon for midday. It is coming up to 1. Fresh News Update is next. Then we do George Michael. Also going to do Blondie and R.E.M. 2ST.
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2: 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Little Goosey making this noise. Saved the day, and Goosey has been rewarded with his favourite snack.
4: Didn't end up on the dinner table.
2: No.
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3: Hello, I'm Monique Crichton. The nation's unemployment rate has risen in August. It's up 0.1 of a percent to 4.6%. That's despite 39,000 jobs being added. We're being told there are more people looking for work. The federal government is reassuring us that personal data has not been accessed following a breach by an AI agent. An open AI agent accessed the Medicare Statistics Reporting Service portal back in June while undergoing training, with the Australian government notified just over 2 weeks ago. Government Services Minister Katie Gallagher says, fortunately, it's a standalone website.
4: It's public facing and it is not in any way related to Medicare in terms of claims, payments, processing individual information. So that's it's a completely different system and the two shouldn't be conflated.
3: A task force has been set up to investigate. China's President Xi Jinping has touched down in the US for his state visit. Donald Trump and wife Melania personally welcomed him on the tarmac at Joint Base Andrews. AI and Taiwan will be high on the agenda during talks this week. And a big pivot for Aussie actress Margot Robbie. She's taken on her husband's surname 10 years after they got married. Documents linked to her production company have her listed as Margot Ackerley. It's not clear if she'll keep Robbie for acting.
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3: In sport, the Dockers are Melbourne-bound ahead of Saturday's grand final with the Lions. Both sides will have a captain's run tomorrow after the parade. The Roosters have a couple of crook players ahead of tomorrow night's clash with the Dolphins, but coach Trent Robinson is confident James Tedesco and Daly Cherry-Evans will be right to go. And we're just 5 hours out from the start of Australia's one-day cricket match with South Africa in Durban. That's the latest in news and sport.
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7: Mostly sunny and warm this afternoon. Tomorrow is going to be another sunny day with a chance of a late shower and storm. Tops of 27 in the Highlands, 31 for the Shoalhaven. Then over the weekend, the chance of showers and storms late Saturday and Sunday.
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0: always tell you, better music and more of it for your workday rock set. And that is a look. Hey, it's Kev. Maxie's away tomorrow, so I'll be in doing the brekkie thing, giving you the chance to win $2,750 with a secret sound as well. It is proving to be a problem, this one, but if you think you know what it is, score some cash in time for the weekend and also in time for the start of the school holidays, if that's what you've got ahead of you as well. Have a look at the incorrect answers at 2st.com.au, and then hopefully I can give you some cash tomorrow. Secret Sound, we do it thanks to MCG Property Shoalhaven. Coming up, Cat Stevens, also Oasis at 2ST.
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1: 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And 60s and 70s tracks that stand the test of time. Better music and more of it. 2ST. Meet Brock Steelman. He trains 11 times a week. And today, he's here to prove just how strong independent steel's fencing really is. All right, Brock, see if you can bend it.
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0: 2ST, Better Music AM, more of a Creedence Clearwater Revival, Bad Moon Rising. It is going to stay fine this afternoon. A sunny, warm day for tomorrow as well. Tops of 27 in the Highlands, about 31 for the Shoalhaven. Might see some late showers and storms, and there could be some late rain and storms about over your weekend as well. Hopefully it is a fine day tomorrow because of the Rotary Club of Mossvale's Charity Golf Day, which is on at the Mossvale Golf Club. I don't know if it's too late now to get your team organised, but contact the pro shop and find out some more details. 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

0: 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More of it sounds better on iHeart, so download the free iHeart app right now. And coming up Saturday afternoon from 3, doesn't matter where you are, if you've got the iHeart app, you can listen to Jason Staveley This Week in Music. It is coming up to 2. Fresh news update is next. In a couple of hours' time, the Brisbane Lions are going to plead their case to try and get Lachie Neale off his suspension so he can play in the grand final. Details soon. Next hour, we get into your 2 Ups to 2. Sweet dreams are made. A couple from the Eurythmics, also Richard Marx and Skyhooks at 2ST.
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2: Woke up to hear a noise he'd never heard before.
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2: 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The goose honked was because the barn was on fire. Little Goosey making this noise saved the day, and Goosey has been rewarded with his favourite snack.
4: Didn't end up on the dinner table.
2: No.
4: Those other ones would be, oh, good on you, Goosey.
2: Imagine if they all went up in flames. 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

0: It would need to go up to 5% to have any effect on inflation. The number of full-time jobs dropped by 6,000, which was offset by 46,000 part-time jobs. The acting PM says an AI agent that accessed a government website engaged in misaligned behaviour. Medicare Statistics reporting portal was accessed back in June by an OpenAI agent, with the federal government notified by email 3 months later. Fortunately, no personal information has been compromised, but Richard Miles says a task force has been set up to investigate further.
1: No individual's medical data was accessed here. The system itself has not been in any way compromised. So the impact of this event is minor, but it is a very serious incident.
0: Italy's Colosseum has been closed after a worker fell to his death. The 22-year-old was reportedly helping to install new lighting when he plummeted 10 metres. The tragedy is under investigation. And Taylor Lautner of Twilight fame and his wife Tay have officially welcomed their first child. The couple, famously known as Boy Tay and Girl Tay, have introduced baby Lennon Taylor, born September 16. Little Lenny scoring Taylor as her middle name, making it a family affair.
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0: In sport, the Lions have held a closed training session in Melbourne, with star Lachie Neale spotted running drills as he awaits an appeals board hearing later today. Brisbane making a last-ditch attempt to overturn his suspension in the hope of having him play in Saturday's grand final with the Dockers. In the NRL, the Roosters are heading to Brisbane for tomorrow night's sold-out clash with the Dolphins. The home side has held a captain's run ahead of the sudden-death encounter. Penrith and Newcastle face off in the other game on Sunday. That's the latest in news and sport.
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6: Mostly sunny and warm this afternoon. Tomorrow is going to be another sunny day with a chance of a late shower and storm. Tops of 27 in the Highlands, 31 for the Shoalhaven. Then over the weekend, the chance of showers and storms late Saturday and Sunday.
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0: 2ST, better music here. More of it for your workday, 2 after 2. Richard Marks, Satisfied, and also Hazard. Hey, it's Kev. Tomorrow, Graham Day is going to be out and about at Harvey Norman in South Nowra, so pop down there, say hello. And then on Monday, he's out again. He's going to be at the Highlands Golf Club at Mittagong. So a couple of locations where you can find Graham, but those emails, you can always send those through gday@2st.com.au. 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

0: Better music and more of it for your workday at 2ST, Duran Duran, 2 Ups at 2, Ordinary World, and also Hungry Like the Wolf. Going to stay fine this afternoon. Tomorrow, going to be fine and warm, about 27 in the Highlands, 31 for the Shoalhaven. Might be some late showers and storms, and there could be some late rain and storms on Saturday and Sunday as well. Coming up tomorrow night, it is your chance to do a bit of karaoke at the Centennial Vineyards. It's the Stop Repoly Karaoke Night. 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More 2 Ups, including Led Zeppelin at 2ST.
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1: 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The 2 Ups at 2.

0: 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Coming up to 3. And the tributes continue to flow for the late, great rock legend himself, Angry Anderson. More details in an update next. Then on the way, David Bowie. Also going to do ABBA and The Calling at 2ST.
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2: Woke up to hear a noise he'd never heard before.
4: But he's on a farm. Wouldn't he hear that all the time?
2: No, that's what's interesting. He had a goose that had never honked before. The goose honked was because the barn was on fire. Little Goosey making this noise saved the day. And Goosey has been rewarded with his favourite snack.
4: Didn't end up on the dinner table.
2: No.
4: Those other ones would be, oh, good on you, Goosey.
2: Imagine if they all went up in flames. 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
15: Hello, I'm Monique Crichton. There were 39,000 jobs created in August, but more people were looking for work. So that's triggered a small uptick in the national unemployment rate. It's risen 0.1% to 4.6%. The federal opposition believes the Prime Minister is asleep at the wheel when it comes to AI hacks. It's been revealed an OpenAI agent hacked into Medicare's statistics reporting portal back in June. Liberal leader Angus Taylor says the federal government needs to do more to anticipate these types of breaches and be transparent about them. But more people were looking for work, so that's triggered a small

0: aid for Kyiv in its ongoing war with Russia. It takes our contribution to Ukraine since the start of the conflict in 2022 to $1.9 billion. Millions of euros have been found hidden in the walls of an Italian home. The $3.2 million in cash has been linked to organised crime in Naples. 34 people have been arrested, with the suspects now facing charges of mafia-type association. And Kylie Minogue is putting the finishing touches to her AFL Grand Final show on Saturday. At a media event in Melbourne, the pop star admitted it's lucky her team isn't playing, or she might not be able to cope.
1: I'm hoping I don't get to overcome, like,
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1: emotion.
2: You could get emotional?
1: I might, yeah.
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0: In sport, the Roosters have made their way to Brisbane ahead of tomorrow night's sold-out clash against the Dolphins. Sydney's Sam Walker will be back for the game, and Finns coach Christian Wolf admits he changes the team.
4: A bit of the unknown about how he plays and what he's going to do, and certainly a guy that we're going to have to be focused on and do a really good job on.
0: And the Dockers are about to face the cameras in Melbourne after arriving in the Victorian capital for Saturday's grand final against the Lions. That's the latest in news and sport.
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5: Through Mittagong on Barrel Road at Bessemer Street, a slight build-up of traffic this afternoon. Locality Balaclava, the old Hume Highway around Crimea Street and the Swan Street Bridge, some steady traffic there. And Dyerise Marulan, Sunday, Talong Apple Day, Island Way, George Street and the Hume Motorway, all directions will be affected for traffic between 6 a.m. and 6 p.m. This week at IGA, Smith's Crinkle Cut 1, 50 to 170 grams, or Double Crunch Chips 150 grams, half price just $2.50. Stock up for game day ends September 29 at participating stores. That's 2ST Traffic.
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10: Sunny and warm tomorrow, tops of 27 in the Highlands, 31 for the Shoalhaven. Might see some late showers and storms come through, and late showers and storms expected Saturday and Sunday.
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0: to ST. Better Music Cam, more of it tonight at 8 o'clock. We go totally 80s for an hour with our 80s at 8. Tina Turner. And what's love got to do with it? Hello, it is Kev. If your love is for money, we've got some of it to give away tomorrow morning. $2,750 with a secret sound for MCG Property. Maxie's away tomorrow, so I'll give you the chance to win the cash. If you want to play, have a listen out at 6 and 8 tomorrow. And $2,750 could be all yours coming up, T-Rex. 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
1: traffic. An accident between Goulburn and Maroolan this afternoon. Busy traffic starting to develop on the Hume motorway between Narrumbulla Creek at Windfarthing Road and Munro Road. Mossvale's Argyle Street starting to build up underneath the rail overpass towards Lackey Road and Waite Street. And in Burradoo, past the College, Mossvale Road, Eridge Park Road and Charlotte Street, patchy traffic there. 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

0: OST, better music here, more of it. Jason Staveley is back in Saturday afternoon from 3 with This Week in Music. There's a reason for every song he plays. There's the Beatles and A Day in the Life coming up from next Tuesday. The summer soccer competition gets underway, run by the Shoalhaven District Football Association. So if you're keen on playing this one, the juniors and also seniors can get involved. 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Rego, for the juniors, $55, and for seniors, it's about $80 for a bit of summer soccer. 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

0: 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Have yourself a great night. I'll catch you tomorrow morning from 6 for brekkie. On the way next, though, Jones and Amanda to drive you home with Ice House. Also, Guns N' Roses and KC and the Sunshine Band at 2ST.
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2: Hello, I'm Monique Crichton. Questions are being asked about why it took so long for the government to find out about the OpenAI breach. The autonomous software system accessed Medicare back in June in what's believed to be the world's first case of an agent breaching a government website. The US company says it found out about it in August and emailed Services Australia in September. Labor Senator Katie Gallagher says the email was checked a day later.
3: It took a couple of days to verify that what they'd been alerted to in the email was legitimate, and it was at that point that they engaged ASD.
2: The announcement of a reward in the case of missing South Australian child Gus Lamont has triggered a welcome response. Major crime detectives say they've had 34 calls and two emails to Crime Stoppers since yesterday, and there'd been 9 other contacts made in the weeks prior. Australia's best tasting water has been crowned, with the central Queensland town of Claremont taking out the title. According to Ixom, Queensland's Isaac region has the best tasting tap water, followed by Tassie's Rock Creek. More of us are skipping the cafe as the cost of living bites, with 3 in 4 making more coffees at home. According to Canstar, more than half of us reckon investing in a coffee machine will pay for itself within 6 months. And Tame Impala and Genesis Owusu lead the pack when it comes to this year's ARIA Award nominations, with 8 each. Kylie Minogue, Troye Sivan and Keith Urban are also up for gongs.
4: There's always something to win at Mittagong RSL's raffles every Monday, Thursday and Sunday. Download the Mittagong RSL app for details and bookings or visit mittagongrsl.com.au.
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2: In sport, Brisbane's Lachie Neal is making his final bid to play in Saturday's grand final against the Dockers. The AFL Appeals Board hearing his case as he tries to overturn a one-game ban. The Redcliffe Leagues Club is decked out in flags and balloons in celebration of the Dolphins' first ever prelim final in Brisbane tomorrow night. Their opponents, the Roosters, flying in today after some hiccups thanks to strikes at Sydney Airport. And in the NBL tonight, Melbourne United face South East Melbourne while the Wildcats host the 36ers. That's the latest in news and sport.
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5: Into Robertson this afternoon. Northbound traffic is lined up on Pearson's Lane approaching the Illawarra Highway. And further towards the coast at the top of the escarpment on Mount Murray, Macquarie Pass, the Illawarra Highway, where they've been doing roadworks, busy traffic too. Watch for an accident between Goulburn and Maroolan on the Hume Motorway. Northbound traffic affected before Munro Road. Head to Canberra for Floriade, Australia's biggest celebration of spring, on now until October 11th. Entry is free. Visit floriadeaustralia.com to find out more. That's the latest 2ST traffic.
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12: Sunny and warm tomorrow, tops of 27 in the Highlands, 31 for the Shoalhaven. Might see some late showers and storms come through, and late showers and storms expected Saturday and Sunday.

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1: I know you haven't been a bride, but in my day, and probably until recent times, asking someone to be a bridesmaid, I didn't have any bridesmaids, but when you ask someone to be a bridesmaid, it's as simple as saying, do you want to be my bridesmaid?
0: Yep.
1: But Instagram has changed everything in the whole wedding tableau in terms of how a man proposes to a woman, or a woman proposes to a woman, or a man to a man. The kind of wedding you have, all that stuff is now done so much for Instagram. It's making things so expensive and upping the ante. So if you try and pull back, you feel a bit like a povo. But I hadn't seen anything like this. This is a woman who's got, I think she's getting married. I think she's got maybe 6 or 7 bridesmaids. And this is the video she's done of the bridesmaid proposal boxes. So what this means, I'd never heard of such a thing.
2: A proposal box?
1: So she has put together all these packages to give them, for because they're going to go away for the weekend. That's another thing. You have to go away to be a bridesmaid. You have to go away for the hen's day. You have to go away for the wedding, all of this stuff. This is how she's going to ask them to be her bridesmaids. This went for 2.5 minutes. I've chopped it down, and you will hate this voice, Brendan. You'll hate this woman's voice.
3: This is everything I'm giving to my friends to ask them to be my bridesmaid. Star of the show, starting with the base luggage. Every single girl got a tan carry-on base luggage.
2: I also
3: got
2: them
3: the matching base Weekender tote bag. Each of them also got a Lola blanket. I use mine every single day. Of course, they each got a brand new Park Mach neck. I have so much Park, I'm obsessed with that. I love my Roller Rabbit, so each of them got a set of the classic pink monkey pajamas. Derp Avenue is so special to me, so they each got the classic berry set of pajamas. And the Wanakinis is one of my favorite bathing suits, so each of them got a top and a bottom. I love Stony Clover so much. They're like the only pouches that I will use. They sent each girl a customized pouch with their name embroidered, and these two new pouches that they just came out with. I use my Summer Fridays every day, so they got my lip balm and the eye patches that I use. This is the style clock clip I use every day, so I got them a custom one with their name. They each had this wax seal custom card that asked them to be my bridesmaids. And then I spent hours writing them each a handwritten note that I'm gonna put in this little envelope. Yes, I cried when I wrote these.
1: Oh. So she has got a suitcase with also...
2: I didn't even understand what she was saying.
1: With a carry-on Weekender tote bag.
2: Mm-hmm.
1: They each got a blanket and a jumper and 2 sets of pajamas, swimming costume, customized pouches with their name on them that had a whole lot of products inside. And this is, and they're all with giant bows all around them to ask these girls to be her bridesmaids. The overconsumption...
2: Oh, so this is for the asking of the girls to be the bridesmaids?
1: Yes.
2: So they're not actually even bridesmaids yet?
1: No. This is her proposal to the bridesmaids. Every step in these rituals has been eked out to be something full of consumerism, something full of ritual that doesn't deserve to be ritual. They've taken the simplicity out of everything.
2: Bezos is loving it, though.
1: Oh, I know. Imagine all this stuff being ordered on Amazon. Imagine. And imagine the landfill. You know, I just look at this and I just go, what is going on? What is going on? I hope they all said yes.
2: Because you would be quite the bridesmaid. You would have been a bridesmaid many times.
1: I was a bridesmaid many times. I've got a lot of taffeta and home cupboards hidden away somewhere. It's a fire hazard, I can assure you.
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0: hello there. It's Jonesy and Amanda driving you home. The tribal drama's beating. This is not something that you had, your brother did for you, which is very, very nice.
1: Oh, it was so nice. He met the person who was living next door to where my grandparents had lived for many years and was some of my favourite childhood memories. And the woman who lives there now was so lovely. She's a nurse, but they also own the Irish pub down at the corner. So she got her son to go down and buy some champagne.
0: Oh, how good's that?
1: So we sat having a glass of champagne or two in my grandparents' old house. It was such a treat.
0: Was there a velvet rope around and placards and little, you know?
1: This is where Amanda opened her teary deary doll under the Christmas tree.
0: Asking for admission.
1: That's all the memories I had.
0: I know your brother very well. He once convinced me that you were 5 years older than him.
1: Yeah, you fell for it. He's 2 years older than I am.
0: When I first met him. He goes, well, Amanda being the older. I went, oh, really? Yeah, she's 5 years older.
1: But when we pulled up at the front, I said to Cameron, what are you doing? He said, we're going in. I just had this rush of, and that's how it feels, the rush of memory. And when you know, as I said, I was emotional because my dad hadn't been well. I was up visiting. And I always cry when I say goodbye to him because he's 92.
0: Sure.
1: I just don't know when I'll see him again. And my grandpa used to stand at the front of this house and wave as we drove around the corner. And even as a kid, I'd say, don't go anywhere till I'd come back. And he said, I can't promise you that, love. And I think of that every time I say goodbye to my dad now. Oh, so it was a wonderful afternoon. I'm very grateful we could do it.
0: The tribal drum is beating Tales of Going Back Home.
1: Not all those stories are happy.
0: Shaken Stevens will cheer you up.
1: I don't want to go back to that.
0: Matt has joined us.
1: Hello, Matt. What house did you go back to?
2: Yeah, hi, guys. Well, perhaps a more cautionary tale. My forebears moved from some bog outside Glasgow to southern Tasmania in 1830, and one of my brothers set about on a sort of a pilgrimage to track down the ancestral home. It was a sort of multi-year project and thought he'd identified the house. And on a trip to Europe, and with great expectation from the rest of the family, travelled to this place outside Glasgow, approached the house, knocked on the door, very excited about, you know, 200 years after we've lived here, at which point he was immediately attacked by the household dog and put in hospital.
0: Wow. That's just...
1: an emotional time all around, Matt.
0: Tears.
1: Thank you.
0: Dave.
1: Hello,
0: nice.
1: Dave. Who went back where?
3: How are you guys?
1: Very well, thank you.
3: I went back to down in Grandad's house. They used to live on the edge of like Ku'ringai National Park, kind of French's forest. And they had a like a little fibro place, you know, no running water. Grandad built it with his own hands, had a toilet. You know, you had to go out the house, outside toilet, big hole, it just reeked. You know? But I go back to look at it and it's gone, mate. Dick Smith, the owner of Dick Smith, had bought it from my grandparents, the property, and he totaled it. He knocked it all down. He put his big mansion up. And where I used to run out of the middle of the night to go take a pee and scared of getting bitten by snakes and whatnot, there was a helipad.
0: That's the problem with the elites.
1: Did you do a memorial wee on the helipad?
3: There's an 8-foot-high fence and kangaroos were jumping around inside his property, not outside.
0: Oh.
1: Wow.
0: You know, I don't begrudge Dick for putting toilets in.
1: Elite. So elite.
0: You know,
1: oh, next it'll be a flush.
0: The woke society we live in. Back in the good old days.
1: Oh, thank you for joining in. I've loved it.
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0: Hello there, it's Jonesy D'Amato across Australia, driving you home.
1: You don't like sassy chips?
0: No, I don't sass in my chips. I like chicken, the Smith's chicken variety, crinkle cut chip.
1: I like plain and I also like salt and vinegar.
0: I don't get people that eat plain chips. Why?
1: Oh, I love them. Mm. Oh, I just like the salt hit. But we have new flavours like Lamington, cappuccino, prawn cocktail, Worcestershire sauce. But what about these? This is two women in the States and they have been, they've got a packet of Chaz, C-H-A-Z-Z.
0: Chaz.
1: And they're giving them to their husbands.
0: Mm.
1: And what they've said here, this is on socials, it says, seeing if our husbands will recognise women flavoured chips. So they've poured them into a bowl and they're giving their husband women flavoured chips.
0: What? Any particular part?
1: Yes, like, Brendan.
0: What, like the elbow?
1: Women flavoured chips. Here's what happened.
2: Here, try these.
3: What are they?
4: What is it?
2: It's a new flavour of potato chip.
3: I've had these before.
2: What? They're new.
3: I mean, it's maybe a long time ago.
4: I know I've had this before.
3: Yeah, lick it. Lick it. Like, it's kind of like
4: salty.
3: They're the shrimp ones that they have, like the Chinese shrimp.
4: Right.
3: Ones.
4: Yeah.
3: What are they? Like, really?
4: They're good.
2: You like them?
4: They're really good.
2: Like, would you eat them every day?
4: I mean, I'm pretty sure that I used to get these all the time.
0: All the time. Don't put them in dip. Where do you get these from?
1: I don't know. I'll look out for you, Brendan.
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15: Hello, I'm Monique Crichton. Canberra's keen to reinforce that no personal information was compromised as an OpenAI agent hacked into a Medicare portal back in June. But the fact it's taken until now to be notified and the way it was done has angered Minister for Government Services, Katie Gallagher.
16: It's not acceptable to go to essentially a public email address and send us an email through that. When we had an incident like this occur, we believed it should have been escalated a lot higher and a lot earlier, and we've made that point to OpenAI, and I think it's one they've accepted.
15: That's thanks to the ABC. There's been a serious bus crash in Victoria's Yarra Ranges. Word is more than a dozen people have been injured after the bus smashed through a guardrail on the Melba Highway after colliding with at least one other.
16: Address and send us an email through that. When we had an incident like this occur, we believed it should have been escalated a lot higher and a

0: comeback. Glee co-creator Ryan Murphy's revealed he's just finished a script for a potential revival and says around 10 original cast members are already on board with the idea. The stars haven't seen the script yet, but Murphy admits he's hopeful the Whores of McKinley High could soon be singing once again.
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0: In sport, we're gearing up for Australia's first one-day cricket match against South Africa. Pat Cummins will sit out the Durban clash along with Cam Green. The Aussies are coming off a big series win over Zimbabwe. And a hearing is underway in Melbourne to determine if Lachie Neal's one-match ban is overturned, allowing him to play in the AFL Grand Final against the Dockers. The MRO and Tribunal already finding the Lion punched Hawthorn's Jack Ginnivan, but the Appeals Board is now considering the case. That's the latest in news and sport.
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2: An accident has been cleared now from between Goulburn and Maroolan, but still busy northbound traffic on the Hume motorway, Carrick, approaching Munro Road. Mossvale just patchy now on Argyle Street underneath the rail overpass, and Barrels Funston Street starting to build up slightly towards Mossvale Road and Kangaloon Road. 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
5: Sunny and warm tomorrow, tops of 27 in the Highlands, 31 for the Shoalhaven. Might see some late showers and storms come through, and late showers and storms expected Saturday and Sunday.
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18: Hello, it's Jonesy and Amanda here. 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
19: A very extraordinary story has been unfolding in Australia. Twins are born to a surrogate, but they are not related to each other in any way. How does that work? We'll tell you. And also the legalities around separating those twins.
18: Yep.
19: Why are they being separated? Going to two happy families? 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
18: And remember the controversy of the Tour de France?
19: No.
18: There was controversy and for the first time ever, not about the men, but about the women.
19: Mm-hmm.
18: And particular padding. 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
19: I do, because it hurts.
18: This is padding at the front.
19: Oh, okay. Wow.
18: We'll talk about that. It's Jonesy and Amanda driving you home.

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0: Across Australia, Jonesy Demander driving you home this Thursday afternoon. The padded bra cheating claim rocks Tour de France femmes as bizarre theory swirls around cycling.
1: What is the bragate controversy in cycling? Some teams at the Tour de France Femmes are concerned that riders are putting padding in their suits to improve their times, which you might think doesn't make sense. But adding extra padding in the chest area actually smooths the airflow around the body and reduces drag, and so riders can move faster. Adding padding to improve aerodynamics isn't allowed under international cycling rules.
2: Is that why Lance Armstrong had one testicle?
0: I can't answer that question.
2: But I would have thought that having a flatter chest would be more aerodynamic.
0: Well, you would think so. You would think so. And what they've said, as that lady has said, that the wind swirls around. So there's like an aerodynamic effect that takes place. So, and they do this for ski jumpers as well.
2: Do they pad their bras?
0: They pad their bras.
2: Really?
0: So there have been several complaints from cycling's world team tour teams alleging that padded sports bras are being used for aerodynamic advantage. They claim riders are faking a larger cup size to reduce their drag through the air.
2: To make Brendan Jones pay attention.
0: Not at all.
2: Not at all.
0: Teams reportedly called for inspectors to be introduced to check riders in a closed tent just to make sure everything's tickety-boo. There's a professor of aerodynamics. His name is Bert Blocken. Seriously, Professor Blocken.
2: Blocking him on social.
0: He's published the theory that a rounder chest is advantageous when it comes to aerodynamics. He labelled the concept of placing an object inside a jersey or skin suit to reduce aerodynamic drag and improve airflow around the body, chest fairing, as it were, and said it can reduce drag by 3.6%. Professor Blocken said, "We are talking about a chest fairing, which alters the airflow around the body, therefore reducing overpressure on the thighs. As a result, the rider experiences less air." I've taken the liberty of just doing a quick drawing. So there, that's my drawing.
2: Oh, that's a good drawing.
0: Thank you.
2: Who's that? What's his name?
0: No, that's a lady.
2: Right.
0: So that's her with her bosoms packed down. Okay, so if I augment this picture and put bigger situation.
2: I understand.
0: No, and then the wind flow. As you can see, the wind flow is coming through here.
2: Show me.
0: So now, instead of foiling into that area, it blocks around here and goes around the wider part of the body.
2: Is that what you want?
0: That's what you want.
2: So is that why next year we'll see a whole lot of Dolly Parton impersonators taking part in the Tour de France Femmes?
0: Talk to Professor Blocken.
2: He says into the tent.
0: His wife comes home from work. How was your day at work, dear?
2: Well, what do you think your wife will say? You've just drawn pictures of bosoms.
0: I've done better. Like,
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13: Hey, it's Sally Pearson. A top eight showdown to kick off round 8 of the AFLW. The Cats hosting the Hawks in Geelong tonight. The NRLW Players Dream Team for 2026 has been unveiled, with the league's top 14 players. Roosters halfback Taron Aiken has become the first NRLW player to feature in the Dream Team 5 times. And Talia Gibson's in action in the round of 16 at the Singapore Open. She's taking on Slovakia's Victoria Morvaiova, while Kim Birrell and Taylor Preston are on court at the Korean Open.
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7: Hello, I'm Monique Crichton. There's been an unexpected rise in the nation's unemployment rate in August. There were more jobs around, but also more people looking for work, driving the rate up slightly to 4.6%. That's the highest level in 5 years. A rogue AI agent accessing a Medicare website has sparked a task force to investigate the breach. Minister for Government Services Katie Gallagher telling the ABC they know what comes next.
8: Learn from it and make sure we're doing what we can to protect all of our systems and people's important information.
7: Three teenagers have been rushed to hospital after a serious crash involving a school bus in Victoria's Yarra Ranges. Ambulance Victoria's confirmed it's assessed 21 patients on the Melba Highway at Glenburn. At least one of the teens and a 50-year-old man have suffered serious injuries. A large air tanker has been deployed to the central Queensland town of Lowmead as authorities battle an emergency level bushfire. The blaze has already burned through more than 200 hectares. And Kylie Minogue says she'll try not to get emotional when she performs at the AFL Grand Final on Saturday. The pop star admitting she'll be trying to hold it together.
9: They're getting a show. They're getting a Melbourne girl performing in a hometown, which is wild to me. And there's some little parts of the surprises in the show which I can't share with you.
7: We can't wait to see it.
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7: In sport, the Lions are pushing the case for why the AFL should overturn a striking ban handed to Lachie Neale, with the star set to miss Saturday's decider against the Dockers. A hearing is underway, the club so far arguing missing a grand final should... We can't wait to see it.
6: Kickstart your morning at the Mittagong RSL.

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4: weather. Sunny and warm tomorrow, tops of 27 in the Highlands, 31 for the Shoalhaven. Might see some late showers and storms come through, and late showers and storms expected Saturday and Sunday.
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17: Well, hello there. It's Jonesy and Amanda.
18: We like to pick the scab of social niceties. That's an odd sentence, but go with me on this. A man leaves his wife at home to go to a work function. Fair enough, she's got a baby at home, can't come, blah, blah, blah. He wins a raffle prize that is a beautiful basket of female cosmetics and fragrances, stuff his wife would love. He feels uncomfortable and gives it to his female work colleague, and the internet goes wild.
17: Of course it does. And we thought we'd put it to the pub test. And we do. That's coming up. It's Jonesy and Amanda driving you home for

0: It's Jonesy and Amanda driving you home for Jam Nation.
1: What do we know about George Washington? As Australians, has he got wooden teeth, or have I imagined that?
0: He did have wooden teeth. His teeth all fell out because they didn't have fluoride back in those days, and he made his own teeth out of wood. He chopped down the cherry tree and said famously...
1: To make the teeth?
0: No, he was a youngster. They said, his mother said, "Who chopped down that tree?" And he said, "I cannot tell a lie." And they said, "Look over there," and ran away. I'm not too sure how that finished. But he crossed the Delaware.
1: What does that mean?
0: In that boat with everyone.
1: But wasn't that, that's the Mayflower you're thinking of, isn't it?
0: No, the Delaware in Washington.
1: But why did he cross that? What was the historical report? How much would Americans know about Australian history?
0: They go, "You're down under.
1: You don't have wooden teeth." But here's a story about George Washington. Apparently he was an animal lover and a gentleman. During the aftermath of the Battle of Germantown in October 1777, American soldiers, because they were fighting the English at that point.
0: Yeah, I think that's when they crossed the Delaware.
1: Found a small terrier wandering the battlefield. The dog's collar identified its owner as the British general, Sir William Howe, commander of the British forces occupying Philadelphia. Rather than keeping the animal or ignoring it, George Washington ordered the dog to be cared for. It was fed, cleaned, brushed, kept safe before being returned under a flag of truce to German Howe's headquarters. Washington also sent a polite note addressing Howe as General Howe, gave him his huge courtesy. The dog was formally handed back 2 days after the Battle of Germantown. This brief exchange took place while the armies remained in the field while they were fighting. They had a certain amnesty to make sure this dog got home safely.
0: You can learn a lot from dogs.
1: You can learn a lot from politicians and their love for dogs. And then there's this guy.
0: Sit down!
1: He's got a wooden ass.
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0: Jonesy and Amanda driving you home.
1: The pub test.
2: Pub test.
1: Does not pass the pub test. Pub test.
2: Pub test.
1: Does it pass the pub test?
2: Pub test. Yeah, the pub test.
1: Doesn't pass the sniff test.
3: Stop it. It's not helpful.
0: The people of the internet have come together to express their collective outrage over a husband who allegedly won a very pricey Yves Saint Laurent gift bag. He decided it, instead of taking it home to his wife,
4: he wanted it at a work event.
0: It was a work event.
4: And he gave it to his female colleague who was sitting next to him. His wife is at home looking after the children. Here's how the story went.
5: A husband won a luxury YSL makeup and skincare basket at a company event, but instead of bringing it home, he gave it to a female coworker. When his wife said she was hurt, some people accused her of being jealous and overreacting. The event was only for employees while his wife stayed home to care for their son. The basket reportedly contained expensive makeup and skincare products worth hundreds of dollars.
0: Guys look at makeup as if as our woman would look at tools.
4: Yeah.
0: They are like, hey, yeah, whatever.
4: But it's about giving thought to somebody.
0: And I'm not condoning this guy's behaviour.
4: Oh, it sounds like you said earlier.
0: But I will.
4: Fair enough.
0: I will state this. In his defence, as he's, putting on my wig, he's newly married. He's hasn't got control of his faculties. Jim, am I right?
6: Yeah.
0: You're young.
4: I don't have control of your faculties.
0: What do you think? Like, well, because men are very pragmatic. You get a big cellophane basket and you think, oh, look, the girl next to you, okay, you just take it.
6: Yeah,
0: I can understand
6: the idea of taking it back to your partner for sure. But I to come to this guy's defense a little bit, if the gift is in the work ecosystem, so to speak, I can understand him going, oh, well, it's meant for someone who works here. My colleagues look like they really want it.
4: His wife has said, because she's at home looking after the baby, she has said, not for one second did I cross his mind. That's the bit that's... He wanted to play Mr. Nice Guy in front of his colleagues, but he should have thought of her first.
0: But the work ecosystem.
4: So if Helen's at a work ecosystem and there's an enormous vat of Melbourne Bitter, your favourite beer, and she thinks, I'm at work, I'll give it to this man sitting next to me, even though my husband... Without a thought about you, how would you feel? Look at you rubbing your face.
0: She used to work at a funeral home, so I didn't want to bring home anything.
4: Okay, so the smiling stiffs. Giving your co-worker, not your wife, your raffle prize. Does this pass the pub test?
7: That guy needs to be kicked. Whether he's been married one day or 10 years, his first thought should have been to his wife.
8: I would hang on to her and give it to my wife. Yeah, 100%.
7: I think it doesn't pass the pub test. A, he shouldn't have done it in the first place, but when he did do it, he didn't apologise to her for being thoughtless. He actually demeaned her even further, and that's not okay either.
8: I think it's an absolute disgrace. He does not pass the pub test at all. I'm a senior manager, and if he's trying to crawl up senior managers, he wouldn't cut it with me, I can tell you that.
7: No, definitely not. He absolutely should have taken that home. She's at home with the baby. Even if she wasn't home with the baby, he shouldn't have given it to someone else. Definitely should have been for the wife.
9: I reckon he should have gone to his wife. It's not a good look.
10: If it was me, I'd be a little annoyed, but then I'd expect something bigger, like a bigger gift from my partner, like a car.
11: If I got given something that was makeup or anything like that, I'd be first thing I'd think of is my wife, and I'd take it home and give it to her and she'd be wrapped. I'd be in the good books then, and then I'd maybe get a present later on.
4: Baby number two. I thought it was really interesting that someone who said I'm on the executive level, if I saw someone do that, that would not be good in my books.
0: But as Ryan said, the work ecosystem.
4: Well, the work boss is saying that's not what we want in our ecosystem.
0: You got to stop kissing bot, Ryan.
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0: Anyway.
1: It was over time, Ryan.
0: I have come across some information about Lil Wayne. And it feels like lately we only have had Lil Wayne. We haven't had a lot of Wayne.
1: Okay.
0: Anyway. Lil Wayne. Mm-hmm. I'm looking at a picture of him here.
1: Yep.
0: He looks like E.T. He looks 100 years old.
1: Give me a look at him.
0: How old do you think he is?
1: Oh, he'd have to be 50?
0: He's 43. I think he looks about 108. But Lil, in case you're wondering who Lil Wayne is, here's a couple of his big songs. Here's Lollipop. She licked me like a lollipop. She licked me like a lollipop. Okay, yuck, yuck, stop. And how about this one, Trigger Finger. And I got fat pockets. You in shape. Tools on deck, tattoos on necks. Life is a... Anyway, okay. That's Lil Wayne. The reason I want
1: now playing on smooth.
0: The reason I want to talk about Lil Wayne is some information has come to light where I've seen footage of him talking to some other, I don't know if they're musicians, I don't know.
1: Rappers.
0: I don't know what they are, but they're discussing
1: Boys in the Hood.
0: His sleeping habits, and the conversation went a little bit like this.
2: I find it hard to sleep at night.
3: I don't sleep.
2: Ever? You don't sleep?
3: Because I worry so much.
2: Yeah. What time do you go to bed?
3: I don't have a time.
2: Well,
4: wait, do you really not sleep?
3: No, don't.
2: No, you don't.
4: What do you do? So are you up from, like, let's say it's, like, midnight. You're like, okay, I'm going to try to lay down and go to bed.
3: No.
4: So you're never trying to lay down and go to bed?
2: You never get in the bed, ever?
3: No.
2: You never get in a bed?
3: No.
0: No. That's why he looks 108 years old. He never lies down and goes to sleep.
1: He doesn't have a bed.
0: Because he has to work so much. Lil Wayne, have a rest.
1: What?
0: Maybe the solution to this, I don't know, I'm just throwing this out there for Lil Wayne, if he maybe does a collab with Lil Baby. There's Lil Baby.
1: So you could put Lil Wayne with Lil Baby.
0: And then someone would have to put them to bed.
1: Well, because Lil Baby would be up, but Lil Wayne would be.
0: Lil Baby can't stay up, so he'd have to go to bed with Lil Wayne.
1: What about Lil Poopy?
0: And there'd be Lil Poopy, and then this guy'd come in. Wake up, Jeff. Everybody's wiggling. Wake up, Jeff. And hence, we really need the circadian rhythms are taken care of.
1: Why don't I want to put a cap in your ass?
0: Go to sleep, Lil Wayne.
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0: 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Your mate Dave's convinced it's a toaster. Your mum reckons it's a stapler. 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

0: Incredibly, 9 singles were released from the album overall, meaning that almost every corner of the record found its way onto radio stations around the world. The album sold millions of copies, launched a massive world tour, and cemented Michael Jackson's position as the King of Pop. Now, whilst it might have lived in the shadow of Thriller commercially, most artists would have given anything to have a career-defining album as successful as Bad. Coming up after the break, another all-time classic song from an all-time classic album, She's So Unusual, Cyndi Lauper's Time After Time. If you fall, I will catch you, I'll be waiting, time after time. Here's a fun what-if for music fans. Imagine a duet between Michael Jackson and Cyndi Lauper. Well, it almost happened when Jackson was involved with the recording of We Are The World, but sadly, the two never ended up recording a major duet together. Time After Time by Cyndi Lauper is coming up next on the 80s at 8.
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0: You're on the 80s today. It's Shane Bryan with you, and that was Got My Mind Set on You from George Harrison. A lot of people think that it was one of George's own songs, but it was actually written by Rudy Clark and first recorded by James Ray in 1962. Harrison's version gave the former Beatle his final number one hit in the US, proved that he could still top the charts almost two decades after the Beatles broke up. Coming up after the break, one of the biggest rock anthems of the 80s from ZZ Top. Sadly, the band recently farewelled original drummer Frank Beard, the last surviving member of the classic ZZ Top lineup, following the passing of Dusty Hill in 2021. For more than 50 years, Beard's steady groove helped power classics like Gimme All Your Lovin', Sharp Dressed Man, and this one. After the break, ZZ Top and Legs on the 80s at 8.
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0: Well, that is it for the 80s at 8 tonight. Tomorrow night, we don't have the 80s at 8. It is the totally 80s Friday night, wall-to-wall 80s music from 8 right through till midnight. I'll be back on Monday night for another edition of the 80s at 8. I'll catch you then. Thanks for keeping me company.
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4: Didn't end up on the dinner table.
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1: Let me tell you a story about Bert Gerber. 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
1: Woke up to hear a noise he'd never heard before.
3: But he's on a farm. Wouldn't he hear that all the time?
1: No, that's what's interesting. He had a goose that had never honked before. The goose honked was because the barn was on fire. Little Goosey making this noise saved the day. And Goosey has been rewarded with his favourite snack.
3: Didn't end up on the dinner table.
1: No.
3: Those other ones would be, oh, good on you, Goosey.
1: Especially if they all went up in flames. That smells delicious.
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1: Let me tell you a story about Bert Gerber. 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
1: Woke up to hear a noise he'd never heard before.
3: But he's on a farm. Wouldn't he hear that all the time?
1: 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The goose honked was because the barn was on fire. Little Goosey making this noise saved the day. And Goosey has been rewarded with his favourite snack.
3: Didn't end up on the dinner table.
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3: Those other ones would be, oh, good on you, Goosey.
1: Especially if they all went up in flames. That smells delicious.
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1: Let me tell you a story about Bert Gerber. 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
1: Woke up to hear a noise he'd never heard before.
3: But he's on a farm. Wouldn't he hear that all the time?
1: No, that's what's interesting. He had a goose that had never honked before. The goose honked was because the barn was on fire. Little Goosey making this noise saved the day. And Goosey has been rewarded with his favourite snack.
3: Didn't end up on the dinner table.
1: No.
3: Those other ones would be, oh, good on you, Goosey.
1: Imagine if they all went up in flames. That smells delicious.
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2: Hello, Graham Day. 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
9: Good morning. I'm Pete Andrea. First in local, police investigating a suspected drug supply network have seized drugs and other items from a home in Goulburn. Officers executed a search warrant on Cressy Avenue on Wednesday night after a 36-year-old man was arrested on the M7 at Rudy Hill. Police allege they found 140 grams of methamphetamine, THC gummies, cash, mobile phones and OC spray at the Goulburn property. A man's been charged with commercial drug supply offences and remains before the courts. Investigations continue. A major milestone's been reached for a new electric bus manufacturing facility in South Nowra. Photon Mobility Distribution says its 6,000 square metre factory on Oxford Street has now reached full structural height. The company expects the site to roll out up to 400 electric buses a year and create nearly 130 local jobs when the first stage is complete. a boost for healthcare staffing on the South Coast. Shoalhaven Hospital will receive 11 additional full-time nurses. Mount Nulladulla Hospital will gain another 2 under the rollout of safe staffing levels across the region. South Coast MP Liza Butler says the extra nurses will help reduce workloads and improve patient care.
10: Nurses had been leaving in droves because of their pay and conditions and going to Queensland and Victoria. And we have really worked hard to turn that around, train more nurses, attract more nurses, give them a pay rise and introducing ratios. And now to see that in Shoalhaven and Milton is a really important step.
9: And in sport, the Barrel Classic is celebrating its 10th anniversary with more than $9,000 worth of prizes up for grabs. Registered riders in this year's event will go into the draw to win one of 10 prizes, including a bike frame valued at almost $6,000. The giveaway will be held at the Event Village in Barrel on October 17, with entries for the cycling event still open. That is your local news first. I'm Pete Andrea.
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1: Let me tell you a story about Bert Gerber. He has a barn full of animals, about 60 turkeys, a whole lot of chickens.
2: Yep.
1: Woke up to hear a noise he'd never heard before.
3: But he's on a farm. Wouldn't he hear that all the time?
1: No, that's what's interesting. He had a goose that had never honked before. The goose honked was because the barn was on fire. Little Goosey making this noise saved the day, and Goosey has been rewarded with his favourite snack.
3: Didn't end up on the dinner table.
1: No.
3: Those other ones would be, oh, good on you, Goosey.
1: Imagine if they all went up in flames. That smells delicious.
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17: Hey there, I'm Pete Andrea. First in local, a major drug investigation has reached Goulburn with police searching a home in the city as part of an ongoing operation. Detectives from Strike Force Nyrol carried out a raid on a property in Cressy Avenue on Wednesday evening, allegedly seizing methamphetamine, THC gummies, cash and mobile phones. The search followed the arrest of a 36-year-old man who's been charged with supplying commercial quantities of prohibited drugs. Police say inquiries are continuing. A call's been made to keep a promised playground in the plans for the new Shoalhaven Hospital redevelopment. Liberal candidate for Kiama, Serena Copley, says an inclusive playground was promoted part of the project when Narrow Park was acquired in 2020 and remained in planning updates released to the community. But she says the playground has now disappeared from the current public plans.
2: I'm concerned about the removal of the playground, which was promised as part of the Shoalhaven Hospital redevelopment. Keep the promise and keep the playground at Shoalhaven Hospital.
17: Kiama Council says proposed changes to federal grant funding could cost the council more than $1.5 million a year. The Local Government Grants Commission has proposed a new funding model that would cut Kiama's annual allocation from about $2.5 million to just over $1 million. Mayor Cameron McDonald says the cuts are unfair and come as the council works to improve its finances under a state-imposed performance order. Council plans to make a submission opposing the proposal. In sport now, Group 7 Rugby League, the final series, four premierships will be decided this Saturday at Albion Park Centenary Field. The Open Women's Tackle Stingrays versus Shell Harbour start the day at 10:15. The under-18 Stingrays versus Bury Shoalhaven Heads kicks off at 11:30 a.m. In the reserve grade, Shell Harbour versus Albion Park Oak Flats kick off there at 1:15 p.m. And in the first grade, the big one, it's the Kiama Knights up against minor premiers Albion Park Oak Flats, kick off at 3 p.m. That's your local news first. I'm Pete Andrea.
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14: Morning, I'm Britt Aylin. The Albanese government's defending the time it's taken for the public to be informed about the hacking of Medicare portal by an OpenAI agent. It's emerged the PM was made aware of the breach at the weekend but didn't announce it until yesterday. Federal Finance Minister Katie Gallagher told the ABC she and her colleagues were still being briefed about it up until late Wednesday.
18: It really was the first opportunity where we were able to come out and give the public and the media as comprehensive a briefing as we are able to at this point in time.
14: The 11-year-old boy who was shot in the face and neck at an apartment in Sydney on Monday has lost his fight for life in hospital. An 18-year-old's been charged over the alleged attack. Methamphetamine-related overdoses and hospital visits are at an all-time high, according to a new report. The National Drug and Alcohol Research Centre says the evidence suggests Australia has one of the highest recorded rates of methamphetamine use in the world. And there's a new U2 album on the way featuring the final recorded performance from the late Dolly Parton. She joins Bono on vocals for the closing track of the record, which is due out in November.
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14: To sport now, and a huge boost for Brisbane ahead of tomorrow's AFL Grand Final, with Lachie Neale clear to play after the appeals board overturned his one-match ban for a gut punch on Hawthorn's Jack Kinnevin. George Russell's led the second practice session ahead of this weekend's Azerbaijan Grand Prix, finishing half a second before Mercedes teammate Kimi Antonelli. Australian Oscar Piastri pulled up in eighth place. And in the cricket, South Africa has beaten Australia by 67 runs overnight. That's the latest in news and sport.
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19: The Hume Motorway moving well through the Highlands in either direction. No hold-ups in between the Southern Forest and our Merton. The overnight roadworks of Bong Bong Street, Barrel have wrapped up for another morning and things moving well in either direction from the roundabout of Barrel Street to the lights of Merrigang Street. Between Barrel and Mittagong, a clear run in either direction of Barrel Road, and no problems heading out of town northbound through Mittagong for Braemar and our Merton onto the Hume Motorway. This week at IGA, Smith's Crinkle Cut 150 to 170 grams, or Double Crunch Chips 150 grams, half price, just 250. Stock up for game day and September 29 at participating stores. I'm Jace Flaxman. That's the latest 2ST traffic.
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3: It's going to be partly cloudy today and warm with a medium fire danger. Late showers and storms expected. Tops of 27 in the Highlands, about 30 degrees around the Shoalhaven. Then coming up for your weekend, it's going to be sunny and warm again tomorrow with late showers and storms. Cooler with rain on Sunday and then showers continuing on Monday. At the moment, 12 at Mossvale and 15 in North Nowra.
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3: Morning, how you doing? It is Kev in for Maxie. He's somehow wrangled himself a four-day long weekend. He's back on Tuesday. On what ahead of us is going to be a massive weekend of sport. You've got the AFL Grand Final coming up tomorrow. And in the NRL, you've got the Dolphins Roosters tonight and also the Panthers and Knights coming up on Sunday afternoon. Those grand final qualifiers to see who plays in the big one next weekend. And locally, Group 7 Rugby League grand finals are taking place as well, all at Albion Park on Sunday afternoon. And take your brolly with you. It might be a wet one. Coming up this morning, we'll give you some more details about all those games. We'll take a look and see what is happening around the region this weekend. And also going to give you the chance to win some cash. $2,750 up for grabs in about 3.5 minutes. Keep listening for your chance to win. 8 past 6. Let's go for a Friday. Here's Jimmy Barnes. It's Working Class Man, 2ST.

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1: It is 16 past 6. Secret Sound, it is this. Let's go to the phone, 44232999, and Elle is first up, I guess, running boarding kennels there. Elle, you'd be pretty busy all year round, but especially school holidays kicking off this afternoon. You'll see plenty of boarders coming through.
2: Yeah.
1: All right, let's see if we can throw a bit of extra money into that bank account, Elle. What do you reckon that secret sound is?
2: Hopscotch?
1: Elle, no, sorry, not the hopscotch.
2: All right, thank you.
1: Thanks anyway, have a great weekend.
2: Thank you.
1: Bye. Chris, how are you this morning?
3: Good, thank you. Yourself?
1: Mate, not doing too bad. What do you reckon our secret sound is?
3: I reckon it might be a locket, opening and closing a locket, you know, with a photo in it or whatever.
1: Yeah, just that little clasp you've got on the side of it there.
3: Yeah.
1: Chris, not the secret sound.
3: Okay, thank you.
1: Thank you, mate. Have a good one.
3: Same to you. Bye.
1: How's things in Mossvale this morning, Greg?
4: Not too bad, man. Not too bad. You know, things are going pretty well at the moment. I just thought I'd ring up and have a secret sound with my mate.
1: You can do that. What do you reckon that sound is so you can score $2,750?
4: Could it be an old cigarette maker? You know, where you actually put the paper into the machine and then you put the tobacco in and then you close it up to make the cigarette?
1: Not the secret sound, sorry.
4: Okay, no worries. Thanks for trying.
1: Have a great weekend.
4: You too. Thank you.
1: Bye-bye. Greg, thank you. Now, if you want to play, we'll do it again after 8 o'clock for this sound.

0: 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It is 18 past 6 at 2ST.
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0: 21 past 6, got to be partly cloudy but warm today. Tops of 27 in the Highlands, 30 degrees around the Shoalhaven. Here's Elton John. 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

0: It's always tea, better music and more of it. 27 past 6. And Graeme Day is back this morning from 9 o'clock, but he's going to be out and about doing it live and local. Today you'll find him at Harvey Norman in South Narrow. They've got some good deals going on there. Grab yourself a brand new TV in time for the footy grand final qualifiers tonight and Sunday in the NRL and also the AFL grand final tomorrow. But Graeme down there telling you more after 9. And you can still email him, gday@2st.com.au. Local news first with Pete Andrea is on the way, including some details about 130 jobs that are going to be created by Photon Buses. 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
11: Hi there, I'm Pete Andrea, first in local. Nearly 130 jobs expected to be created through a major manufacturing project in Nowra. Photon Mobility Distribution has announced its new bus manufacturing facility has reached full height, marking another step toward opening the site. The company says the factory will assemble electric buses and strengthen local manufacturing opportunities on the south coast. Shoalhaven Hospital will receive 11 additional full-time nurses and Milton Ulladulla Hospital will get 2 additional full-timers as safe staffing levels are rolled out across our region. It will deliver a minimum of 1 nurse for every 4 patients on morning and afternoon shifts across general wards. South Coast MP Liza Butler says additional nurses ease workloads and provide better patient care.
12: Previously, nurses in an emergency department could be looking after 6 or more patients, and now this will be a 1 in 4. So it's not only relieving the stress on the nurses, but patients are getting better care when they are in emergency.
11: Federal funding is up for grabs for community groups across Gilmore. Applications now open for the latest round of the Stronger Communities program. A total of 150 grand available. Grants of between $2,500 and $20,000 can be used for projects such as facility upgrades, equipment purchases and technology improvements. Expressions of interest close on October 30. Kiama residents are reminded there could be a delay to waste collection services. Council says operational issues may affect normal bin collecting timing. Residents are instructed to leave their bins out as collection may happen the following day, with additional collections tomorrow if needed. In sport now, the Barrel Classic is gearing up for its 10th anniversary and organisers are offering more than $9,000 in prizes for registered riders. The giveaways include cycling gear accommodation and local Southern Highlands experiences, with winners to be drawn during the event weekend in October. Entries for the popular cycling events are still open. That is your local news first. I'm Pete Andrea.
10: 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For all your equestrian needs, saddles, rugs, helmets, grooming, animal health, vaccines and a huge range of clothing. Berrima Road, Mossvale. 2ST. National News. Now.
13: Morning, I'm Britt Aylin. The Federal Finance Ministers explained the lead-up to June's hacking of a Medicare portal by an OpenAI bot. Katie Gallagher told the ABC the trouble began when the agent was instructed to investigate the cost of healthcare.
14: That is how it's found its way to the Medicare statistics reporting website, and that is where this incident has occurred.
13: A second child has died after allegedly being stabbed by their mother in the Blue Mountains on Sunday. Police say the one-year-old lost their fight for life in hospital yesterday. The alleged stabbing had already claimed the life of a five-year-old, while a three-year-old remains in a critical condition this morning. To Germany now, where a 105-year-old man's being investigated over his alleged involvement in murder crimes at a Nazi prisoner of war camp. Authorities believe he worked as a guard during World War II. There's no statute of limitations for murder or accessory to murder in German law in order to enable the prosecution of Nazi crimes. And new research out of Kenya has found that African elephants can use medicinal plants to treat illnesses within themselves and their families.
15: Ruston Ranch Clothing Bargo, home of Wrangler, Thomas Cook, Bullseye, Twisted X, Ringers Western, Ariat, Harold Boots, Sentient Pure Western, where Western style feels right at home. 2ST Sport.
13: In sport, Lachie Neal says it's been a nerve-wracking week after being cleared to play in tomorrow's AFL Grand Final. The Lions star last night successfully convinced the appeals board to overturn his one-match ban for a gut punch on Hawthorn's Jack Ginnivan. Meantime, in the NRL, the Dolphins are out to make history when they host the Roosters in tonight's opening prelim final. A win would see the league's newest franchise book a spot in next week's decider in just their fourth season. And a sellout crowd's expected in Townsville tonight when the Socceroos take on Brazil in the first of two international friendlies. That's the latest from the newsroom.
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16: Southbound on the Hume Motorway through Welby, there will be some roadworks in place making light congestion either side of the overpass of Nadai River. Northbound on the Hume Motorway, no problems inside. Your travel time from the on-ramp in Berrima to Narellan Road in Campbelltown is just under 50 minutes. Checking the back roads across the Southern Highlands and Old South Road, looking clear from the roundabout of Range Road all the way to the intersection of our Merton Road in Alpine. Get caught speeding this long weekend and you'll face double the points with double demerits in force Friday 2nd of October till Monday 5th of October. You can stop it or cop it. I'm Jace Flaxman, the latest 2SD traffic.
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0: It's going to be a warm one today. 27 in the Highlands, 30 degrees around the Shoalhaven. Late showers and storms coming through tonight. Then tomorrow going to be sunny and warm again. Those temps in the high 20s, low 30s. And might see some late showers and storms. And then cooling right down on Sunday. It's going to be 11 in the Highlands and 15 for the Shoalhaven with showers. And then more rain on Monday. At the moment, 12 at Mittagong, 16 at St George's Basin.
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0: S2ST. We play better music and more of it. And this afternoon from 4 o'clock, the best of Jones in Amanda to drive you home. There's Savage Garden. That is Truly Madly Deeply at 10 to 7. Hello, it is Kev in for Max, who's going to be back on deck on Tuesday. Coming up this weekend, the Shoalhaven Head Surf Club have got their open day on. Your chance to go along there, find out some more details maybe about the Junior Nippers program for anyone aged between 5 and 13, and also learn how anyone else older than that can train as a lifesaver. Anywhere between the ages of 14 and 18, you might want to get involved in that. Happening on Sunday out there at the Shoalhaven Head Surf Club between 10 and 1. And also Pepperfield Lifestyle Resort have got their Art Expo and Open Day happening tomorrow. It's on between 10 and 4. They've got the art, the craft, the woodwork, which is going to be for sale. The free men's shed barbecue going to be happening as well. And it's free entry tomorrow between 10 and 4. All the info, get it now, 2st.com.au. 2ST, 80s hits you love. The 90s and 2000s. And 60s and 70s tracks that stand the test of time. 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

0: always tell you we play better music and more of it. 1927, that's when I think of you. Saw those guys many times during the 80s. They're still out touring around the place. And they're a part of a lot of the music festivals. And one of them that I've just noticed, which is coming up in November, this is huge. It is Rock the Backyard, which is taking place in Penrith at Panthers. It's one day, eight acts. You get Metal as Anything, Richard Clapton, 1927, The Radiators, Eurogliders, also Spy vs. Spy, The Shantuzies and The Swanee. Saturday, November 28, if you want to get your tickets to that one, should be pretty good. A couple of minutes away from 7, fresh local news update is on the way next with Pete Andrea, and there is a new mayor in the Whinger Caribbee. What is that mayor's focus? Pete will have all those details in 3 minutes at 2SD.
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2: 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He has a barn full of animals, about 60 turkeys, a whole lot of chickens.
3: Yep.
2: Woke up to hear a noise he'd never heard before.
4: But he's on a farm. Wouldn't he hear that all the time?
2: No, that's what's interesting. 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The goose honked was because the barn was on fire. Little Goosey making this noise saved the day, and Goosey has been rewarded with his favourite snack.
4: Didn't end up on the dinner table.
2: No.
4: Those other ones would be, oh, good on you, Goosey.
2: Imagine if they all went up in flames. 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
15: G'day, I'm Pete Andrea, first in local. Newly elected Whinger Caribbee Mayor Erin Foley says her focus for the next 2 years is financial sustainability. Councillor Foley replaced Jesse Fitzpatrick, who stood aside after 2 years of controversy over communications. Councillor David Kent was voted in for the role of Deputy Mayor. Ms Foley says better communications with the community is also a priority.
16: Making sure that we're listening to the community, explaining sort of how and why we're getting to the decisions that we're making, and then making sure that we're actually delivering on the things that we say that we're going to deliver.
15: A major milestone reached for a new electric bus manufacturing facility at South Nowra. Photon Mobility Distribution says its 6,000 square metre factory in Oxford Street has now reached full structural height. The company expects the site to roll out up to 400 electric buses a year and create nearly 130 local jobs when the first stage is complete. The future of the proposed playground at Shoalhaven Hospital is being questioned. Serena Copley says the facility was originally promised part of the hospital redevelopment and would provide an outdoor space for children accompanying family members to the hospital. The Liberal candidate for Kiama calling on the New South Wales government to explain why the playground's no longer appearing in the latest plans.
3: This playground was promoted to our community and included in the plans, but now has disappeared. Families can spend long periods at the hospital with their children, whether they're going through a difficult time or even celebrating the arrival of a new baby. Kids need somewhere to play, get outside and burn off some energy.
15: New South Wales councils are a step closer to being freed from responsibility for the Rural Fire Service's Red Fleet. The state government's introduced legislation to transfer ownership of thousands of RFS vehicles and assets from councils to New South Wales government. LG New South Wales President Darcy Byrne says councils have carried the financial burden they don't control for almost 30 years. The bill is expected to be debated in Parliament next month. In sport now, the Barrel Classic is celebrating its 10th anniversary with more than $9,000 worth of prizes up for grabs. Registered riders in this year's event will go into the draw to win one of 10 prizes, including a bike frame valued at almost $6,000. The giveaway will be held at the Event Village in Barrel on October 17, with entries for the cycling event still open. That is your local news first. I'm Pete Andrea.
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18: Morning, I'm Britt Aylin. Australia's methamphetamine use is reportedly at an all-time high with record numbers of overdoses and hospital visits. The data comes from the National Drug and Alcohol Research Centre, which says the evidence suggests our nation has one of the highest recorded rates of methamphetamine use in the world. The Albanese government's defending the time it's taken for the public to be informed about the hacking of a Medicare portal by an OpenAI agent. It's emerged the Prime Minister was made aware of the breach at the weekend, but didn't announce it until yesterday morning. However, senior ministers say they were still being briefed on the situation late into Wednesday night. A judge has ordered US President Donald Trump to let journalists from CNN, Politico and MS Now back into the White House after ruling that their ban was unconstitutional. The media outlets had sought an emergency hearing to regain access. And a 105-year-old man is under investigation in Germany over allegations he was an accessory to multiple murders at a Nazi prisoner of war camp during World War II. Prosecutors believe he was working as a guard.
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18: To sport now and a huge boost for Brisbane ahead of tomorrow's AFL Grand Final, with Lachie Neale cleared to play after the appeals board overturned his one-match ban for a gut punch on Hawthorn's Jack Ginnivan. In the NBL, Melbourne United's defeated the Phoenix by 25 points overnight, while the Wildcats recorded a one-point win over the 36ers in Perth. And George Russell has led the second practice session ahead of this weekend's Azerbaijan Formula One Grand Prix. That is the latest in news and sport.
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20: Checking your travel times in and out of the Highlands. The Illawarra Highway between the roundabout and Mossvale and the Albion Park CBD is just under 50 minutes. The Hume Motorway southbound from the on-ramp in Berrima to Sydney Road in Goulburn, just under 40 minutes. And through the middle of the Highlands, Mossvale to Mittagong via Mossvale Road and Mittagong Road is just under 17 minutes. 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That's the latest 2ST Traffic.
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22: Weather. A medium fire danger in place today. It is going to be a warm one. Tops of 27 in the Highlands, 30 for the Shoalhaven. Might see some late showers and storms as well. Coming up over the weekend, it's going to be sunny and warm tomorrow with late showers and storms, rain and cooler conditions on Sunday. And then some showers about on Monday. At the moment, 16 degrees at Kangaloon, Kangaroo Valley and Barangaroo.
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22: Morning, how are you? It is Kev filling in for Maxie, who's going to be back on Tuesday. It is 7:09. Nice sunny day today. There has been a little bit of fog around earlier on, making my way down from the Highlands to North Narra this morning. There was plenty of fog around, plenty of wildlife as well. The rabbits, the deers, just a couple of them. And I've got to say thank you very much to old mate who was heading in a westbound direction on Mossvale Road. At the Kangaroo Valley end of Camborra Mountain, I was making my way eastbound. Old mate was flashing his lights. I'm thinking, well, there's something going on ahead. Oh, Fatso the Wombat sitting in the middle of the road. Well, I just managed to avoid him. If you see any drummers on our roads, you can let me know. 44232999. Start of these school holidays today. Some schools have already finished up. Some kids are going to say to mum and dad, yeah, not going today. I'll start my holidays today. Thank you very much. But if you are planning on heading away, we'll check those fuel prices and see what you might be paying today if you're going away. And also, there's a couple from Brisbane who are heading off to Melbourne for the AFL Grand Final. Big supporters of the Lions. The cost of flights is outrageous, so they've decided to drive. We'll find out how that's gone for them and see how much it's cost them and how much they may have saved. 7:10, here's Dragon. This is April Sunning Cuba at 2ST.

It's OST, better music and more of it. There's Dragon, that is April Sunning Huber at 13 past 7. Kev in for Max today. The AFL Grand Final, it is coming up tomorrow. The Lions fans and club, they're going to be very happy with Lockie.

0: OST, better music here. More of it, you're totally at his lunch on the way for midday. There is Fleetwood Mac, that is everywhere at 20 past 7. Going to stay fine and sunny today. Nice and warm, 27 in the Highlands, 30 degrees around the Shoalhaven coming up over the weekend. Group 7 Rugby League Grand Final Day is coming up on Sunday. All these matches played at Albion Park, and Albion Park have got a couple of sides in these finals as well. Starting off, though, with the women's open tackle, Stingrays taking on the Shell Harbour Sharks. A nice early start for the girls. They start at 10:15 on Sunday. Under-18s, the Stingrays taking on the Bury Shoalhaven Heads Magpies. Good luck to the Maggies on Sunday. Also, the Shell Harbour Sharks are taking on the Oak Flats Eagles. That's in reserve grade. And the Eagles also taking on the Kiama Knights in first grade. That's at 3 p.m. So to all those sides playing in the Group 7 Grand Finals this weekend, all the very best of luck. 21 past 7 at 2ST.
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0: 2ST, better music and more of Advanced Joy's Riptide. 27 past 7. Hello, it is Kev in for Maxi. A couple of spots today where you'll see roadworks. One of those is happening right now, Macquarie Pass, Illawarra Highway between Tongara Mine Road and Mount Murray Road. Traffic affected in both directions all day long today, and also at Kangaroo Valley. They're about to restart those works on the Hampton Bridge, so they'll have a stop-go in place there to get you through. Won't hold you up for too long. But if you see any other dramas, let us know. 44232999, and we'll check the roads for you in 8 minutes. But Pete Andrew is next with your local news first. 2ST.
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7: Hey there, I'm Pete Andrea, a first in local. A boost for healthcare staffing on the South Coast. Shoalhaven Hospital's getting 11 additional full-time nurses. Milton Ulladulla Hospital is getting another 2 under the rollout of safe staffing levels across the region. South Coast MP Liza Butler says the extra nurses will help reduce workloads and improve patient care.
8: Nurses had been leaving in droves because of their pay and conditions and going to Queensland and Victoria. And we have really worked hard to turn that around, train more nurses, attract more nurses, give them a pay rise and introducing ratios. And now to see that in Shoalhaven and Milton is a really important step.
7: Meanwhile, a call's been made to keep a promised playground in plans for the new Shoalhaven Hospital. Liberal candidate for Kiama, Serena Copley, says an inclusive playground was promoted as part of the project when Narra Park was acquired in 2020 and remained in planning updates released to the community, but she says the playground has now disappeared.
9: I'm concerned about the removal of the playground, which was promised as part of the Shoalhaven Hospital redevelopment. Keep the promise, and keep the playground at Solhaven Hospital.
7: Kiama Council says proposed changes to federal grant funding could cost the council more than $1.5 million a year. The New South Wales Local Government Grants Commission has proposed a new funding model that would cut Kiama's annual allocation from about $2.5 million to just over $1 million. Mayor Cameron McDonald says the cuts are unfair and come as the council works to improve its finances under a state-imposed performance order. Council plans to make a submission opposing the proposal. In sport now, grand final weekend in Group 7 Rugby League, pitting this year's minor premiers Albion Park Oak Flats against last year's premiers Kiama. Knights president Greg Norris says it'll be a ding-dong battle between two great sides.
10: Yeah, absolutely. They've been the benchmark all year. Like, mate, they only lost two games in the regular season, thus knocking them off in the last round. So they're certainly the team to beat, but obviously we'd like to defend our premiership from last year.
7: Local news first, I'm Pete Andrea.
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12: Morning, I'm Britt Allen. The Prime Minister will deliver a speech to the United Nations General Assembly today as he wraps up his week-long visit to New York. Anthony Albanese is expected to urge leaders to unite in asserting control over AI. It comes after yesterday's revelation that an OpenAI agent had gained unauthorised access to a Medicare data portal. CNN, MS Now and Politico are back at the White House after a federal judge ruled US President Donald Trump's attempt to remove their access was unconstitutional. The ban had led other major media outlets to suspend their coverage of White House events in solidarity. A New South Wales police officer has died after a police car crashed into a tree in Sydney's inner west this morning. The woman was a passenger in the vehicle, while the male officer who was driving has been taken to hospital in a stable condition. A critical incident investigation is now underway. And U2's got a new record coming out featuring what's believed to be the final recorded performance of the late Dolly Parton. The country music legend sings with Bono on the closing track of the new album, which is due to be released in November.
13: Ruston Ranch Clothing Bargo, home of Wrangler, Thomas Cook, Bullseye, Twisted X, Ringers Western, Ariat, Harold Boots, Cinch and Pure Western, where Western style feels right at home. 2ST Sport.
12: In sport, Lachie Neale will play in tomorrow's AFL Grand Final after the appeals board last night overturned the Lions' one-match ban for a gut punch on Hawthorn's Jack Ginnivan. The 33-year-old says the past couple of days have been a rollercoaster.
14: Nerve-wracking, and like I said, in pretty foreign territory, so wasn't really sure what to do with myself. Been trying to keep busy, and thankfully coming down here and training and everything and having the boys around me has been great.
12: And in NRL, the Dolphins are out to make history when they host the Roosters in tonight's opening prelim. A win would see the league's newest franchise book a spot in next week's grand final in just their fourth season.
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15: Between Mossvale and Robertson, the Illawarra Highway looking clear in both directions. A pretty decent trip between Mossvale and Barrel, and both directions of Mossvale Road also clear through Burradoo. The Barrel CBD is back to normal after the overnight roadworks wrapped up for another morning, and Bong Bong Street only light traffic in either direction between the Barrel Street roundabout and the traffic lights of Merrigang Street. Northbound through Mittagong, it's a pretty clear run from the Barrel Road Old Hume Highway intersection, northbound through Balaclava and Braemar to head towards the Hume Motorway. This week at IGA, Smith's Crinkle Cut 150 to 170 grams or double crunch chips, 150 grams, half price, just 250. Stock up for game day. And September 29 at participating stores. 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I'm Jace Flaxman. Let us do SD Traffic.
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0: It is going to be a warm one today. 27 in the Highlands, 30 degrees around the Shoalhaven with some late showers and storms and a medium fire danger in place. Coming up tomorrow, it is going to be warm again. 28 in the Highlands, 34 for the Shoalhaven with late showers and storms. Cooling right down on Sunday with rain and showers on Monday. At the moment, 14 at Braemar. We've got 17 at Culburra Beach.
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0: 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The Hunters and Collectors, and that is the Holy Grail, a couple of minutes away from 8 o'clock. The Secret Sound is on the way in just over 10 minutes. If you want to play today, $2,750 is what we are offering, all thanks to our mates at MCG Property Shoalhaven. 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Peter Andrea, though, he is next with your local news first at 2SD.
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3: 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And our classic album double comes from NXS. 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
1: 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This is your news now.
13: Hey there, I'm Pete Andrea, first in local. Nearly 130 jobs expected to be created through a major manufacturing project in the Shoalhaven. Photon Mobility Distribution has announced its new bus manufacturing facility has reached full height, marking another step toward opening the site. The company says the factory will assemble electric buses and strengthen local manufacturing opportunities along the south coast. Shoalhaven Hospital getting 11 additional full-time nurses, and Milton Ulladulla Hospital is getting 2 as safe staffing levels are rolled out across our region. It will deliver a minimum of 1 nurse for every 4 patients on morning and arvo shifts across general wards. South Coast MP Liza Butler says additional nurses ease workloads and provide better patient care.
14: Previously, nurses in an emergency department could be looking after 6 or more patients, and now this will be a 1 in 4. So it's not only relieving the stress on the nurses, but patients are getting better care when they are in emergency.
13: A long-running dispute over rural fire service vehicles could soon be resolved. New legislation before the New South Wales Parliament will see ownership of RFS red fleets handed from local councils to state government. Darcy Byrne from the LG New South Wales says the change will end an unfair arrangement that left councils responsible for firefighting assets despite having no say over their operation. The bill is due to be debated in mid-October. Sport Now Group 7 Rugby League Final Series 4 premierships decided tomorrow at Albion Park Centenary Field. The Open Women's Tackle, the Stingrays face Shell Harbour. The Under-18s, it's the Stingrays versus Bury Shoalhaven Heads in reserve grade. Shell Harbour's taking on Albion Park Oak Flats. That's at 1:15pm. And in first grade, it's defending premiers Kiama Knights up against this year's minor premiers Albion Park Oak Flats at 3.
6: The minor premiers, Albion Park Oak Flats Eagles versus last year's premiers, the Kiama Knights, who are looking to go back-to-back for the first time since 1946. The first grand final Albion Park had been in 14 years. We just can't wait for our Harrigan Ford first grade grand final day. All four games are going to be absolute crackers.
13: That's Group 7's Ashton Sims. That's your local news first. I'm Peter Andrea.
10: 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National News. Now.
15: Morning, I'm Britt Aylin. The Albanese government's launched a task force to investigate the hacking of a Medicare portal by an OpenAI agent. Federal Environment Minister Murray Watt telling Seven they're investigating whether or not charges can be laid.
16: If that is possible to happen, then that will happen. If it's not possible, then clearly that indicates that we need to change Australian laws, and that's what we'll be doing.
15: It comes as the Prime Minister is set to deliver a speech to the United Nations General Assembly as he wraps up a week-long visit to New York. Former teammates of 2018 Premiership-winning Eagle Mark Hutchings are rallying around the footballer following the death of his partner Hannah just 2 days after she gave birth. He says it was always her dream to be a mum. And new research out of Kenya has found that African elephants use medicinal plants to treat illnesses within both themselves and their families. The study found the animals relied on 35 different plant species, 25 of which are already known locally for their medicinal properties.
10: Ruston Ranch Clothing Bargo, home of Wrangler, Thomas Cook, Bullseye, Twisted X, Ringers Western, Ariat, Harold Boots, Cinch and Pure Western, where Western style feels right at home. 2ST Sport.
15: To sport now, and the AFL boss says there's no need to change the tribunal process after Lachie Neal had his one-match ban for striking overturned. He's now free to play in tomorrow's grand final against the Dockers. In cricket, Australia's lost the opening one-day clash against South Africa. Chasing a victory target of 298, the tourists were all out for 230. And George Russell has led the second practice session ahead of this weekend's Azerbaijan Formula One Grand Prix. That is the latest in news and sport.
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17: The Hume Motorway all at pace in either direction through the Highlands. No hassles from Al Merton to Sutton Forest. Coming off the highway northbound in towards Mossvale and the Illawarra Highway through Sutton Forest looking clear. Taking the back roads through Barrel and Eridge Park Road is a clear run in either direction in between Mossvale Road and the roundabout of Old South Road. Get caught without a seatbelt and wearing it incorrectly this long weekend and you'll face double the points. With double demerits in force, 2nd till 5th of October, you can stop it or cop it. I'm Jace Flaxman. That's Lattice 2ST Traffic.
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0: Partly cloudy today, tops at 27 in the Highlands, 30 for the Shoalhaven. Got to see some late showers and thunderstorms come through over the weekend. Tomorrow's going to be a warm one with those temps 28 in the Highlands, 34 for the Shoalhaven. But again, some late showers and storms. Going to be cooling right down on Sunday with rain and then more showers on Monday. At the moment, we've got 18 at Renwick and 19 at Huskisson.
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0: No, Maxi, today he's got himself a long weekend. He's going to be back on Tuesday for you. It is Kev at 8:09. School holidays, they get underway from 3 o'clock this afternoon. That bell rings and everyone is out of here. Plenty of traffic expected to be on our roads. We'll give you some tips real soon from Transport for New South Wales. Also, if you're going to be flying away, there could be some delays there as well. Long lines at Sydney Airport today, apparently. So just plan your travels if you can. How can they justify charging so much for flights and then you can't even get on board the thing? Anyway, let's get you some money.
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0: $2,750 is what we've got for you today with the Secret Sounds. Identify that right now on 44232999. We'll hand over some cash thanks to MCG Property. It's the Secret Sound at 2ST, 8:10.

0: This morning from Harvey Norman Central Avenue in South Nowra. Pop down there, say hello to Graham, but also still send those emails through gday@2st.com.au. Coming up this afternoon, school holidays get underway. Some of these schools have already knocked off. Kids are rejoicing. Teachers are looking forward to a bit of a break, although probably planning for what is coming up next term. Parents are wondering, oh, what are we going to do? But if you have got some plans in place, maybe you're hitting the roads. It's going to be pretty busy out there from this afternoon. Here's a bit of a tip from the Transport for New South Wales Executive Director, Rob Austin.
1: Lots of families heading out this spring school holidays. You know, one of the key messages we always want to get out there is just allow a little bit of extra travel time. We know we're going to be busy. There's going to be pin spots around the state. So most certainly drive to conditions and leave that little bit of extra time in your journey. We're going to expect some pinch points around the network these spring school holidays. It'll start to build in the Friday afternoon as people leave after school. Down in the south, the Princess Highway, at places like Wollongong, Nowra, and Batemans Bay, we'll start to see some congestion. And if you're heading west, of course, we have the detour at Mount Victoria this holidays, heading down the Darling Causeway and through Lithgow. So please, that will take a little bit of extra time. Please be patient. Anyone heading to Sydney Airport these holidays, please allow some extra travel time. Roads around the airport are always very congested. If cars not something you need to take, we highly recommend taking public transport with the train to Sydney Domestic and Sydney International airports. And of course, before you head out this school holidays, please plan your journey, jump onto live traffic, see if that journey's expecting any delays, and of course, drive to conditions and allow that extra travel time.
0: Yeah, and today we're already seeing there's long delays at the Sydney Airport. That is due to a baggage handler's strike, which is going on. Very timely indeed. And coming up next weekend, of course, it is the long weekend, so there'll be plenty of more people heading away for the three-day weekend. So just plan your trip if you can. We'll check those roads again for you. See how what is happening out there this morning. We'll do that in 15 minutes at 2SA.
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3: 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And joining me on the phone, founder and director Kevin Campbell and their senior broker, Mitchell Huggett. Good morning, chaps.
4: Good morning, Max. 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
3: 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Kevin Campbell, Mitchell Huggett, thanks so much for your time this morning.
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0: 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Foreigner, that is Cold as Ice at 28 past 8. Peter Andrew is on the way next with your local news first, including some more details about what the focus is going to be for the new mayor of the Wincha-Carrabi. Those details in 3 minutes at 2ST.
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19: Morning, I'm Pete Andrea, first in local. Holiday makers are being urged to take it easy on our roads during the spring school holidays and Labor Day long weekend. Transport for New South Wales Executive Director Rob Austin says people should plan their trips.
20: One of the key messages we always want to get out there is just allow a little bit of extra travel time. We know we're going to be busy. There's going to be pinch spots around the state. So most certainly drive to conditions and leave that little bit of extra time in your journey.
19: Newly elected Wincha-Carrabi Mayor Erin Foley says her focus for the next 2 years is financial sustainability. Councillor Foley replaced Jesse Fitzpatrick, who stood aside after 2 years. Councillor David Kent was voted in for the role of Deputy Mayor. Ms Foley says better communications with the community is also a priority.
21: Making sure that we're listening to the community, explaining sort of how and why we're getting to the decisions that we're making, and then making sure that we're actually delivering on the things that we say that we're going to deliver.
19: Work is moving ahead on what will become the South Coast's first purpose-built bus manufacturing facility. Photon Mobility Distribution's new South Nowra plant has topped out, with construction continuing towards completion of the first phase. The company says the facility will have the capacity to build up to 400 electric buses annually and plans to recruit its workforce locally. A call's been made to keep a promised playground in plans for the new Shoalhaven Hospital redevelopment. Liberal candidate for Kiama, Serena Copley, says an inclusive playground was promoted as part of the project when Narra Park was acquired in 2020 and remained in planning updates released to the community. But she says the playground has now disappeared from the current public plans. In sport now, grand final weekend in Group 7 Rugby League, pitting this year's minor premiers Albion Park Oak Flats against last year's premiers Kiama. Knights president Greg Norris says it'll be a ding-dong battle.
8: Yeah, absolutely. They've been the benchmark all year. Mate, they only lost two games in the regular season, with us knocking them off in the last round. So they're certainly the team to beat, but obviously we'd like to defend our premiership from last year.
19: Your local news first. I'm Pete Andrea.
10: 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National News. Now.
11: Good morning, I'm Britt Aylin. The federal government's looking at potential penalties for tech company OpenAI after one of its agents hacked into a Medicare data portal. A rogue agent accessed both public and private files in the breach back in June, but the company took 3 months to notify the government. Deputy Leader of the Opposition, Jane Hume, telling Seven, it's really concerning that the only reason we know about the hack was because OpenAI told us.
22: The government can't even say whether a breach like this has happened before. What if it was a less benign breach? Let's face it, clearly Services Australia's cybersecurity is woefully inadequate.
11: Australia's methamphetamine use is reportedly at an all-time high, with record numbers of overdoses and hospital visits. The data comes from the National Drug and Alcohol Research Centre, which says the evidence suggests our nation has one of the highest recorded rates of methamphetamine use in the world. And a judge has ordered US President Donald Trump to let journalists from CNN, Politico and MS Now back into the White House after ruling that their ban was unconstitutional.
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11: In sport, to sell out crowds expected at Suncorp tonight for the opening NRL prelim final between the Dolphins and the Roosters. Star playmaker Sam Walker will line up for the Chooks just 4 weeks after undergoing ankle surgery. And Lachie Neal says he's now focused on tomorrow's AFL Grand Final against Freo after being cleared to play in the blockbuster. The 33-year-old had his one-match ban for striking overturned by the appeals board.
24: No, I just want to play my part and win on Saturday. Difficult challenge against Freo, but hopefully we can do it.
11: And that is the latest in news and sport.
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10: 2ST Traffic.
26: Don't forget, school zones are in force from now until 9:30. In Mossvale, some southbound traffic for Argyle Street is busiest in between Valletta Street and Arthur Street. Your run from Mossvale through to Barrel looking pretty clear, and in Burradoo, it's moving well in either direction of Mossvale Road. And through the main street of Barrel, some congestion early. Things are really moving slow in both directions of Bongbong Street. If you're just passing through Barrel, best to take Station Street through to Mittagong. 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
0: Partly cloudy and warm today, 27 in the Highlands and 30 for the Shoalhaven. Later on tonight, going to see some showers and storms about. Coming up tomorrow, it's going to be warm. Those temps in the high 20s, low 30s with late showers and storms. Cooling right down on Sunday. Tops in the Highlands will be 11 and 15 for the Shoalhaven with plenty of rain around. And some showers on Monday. At the moment, 19 degrees at Berry and Burrowang.
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0: 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And you can take us with you wherever you go this weekend or over the school holidays. 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It is U2. That is the sweetest thing. And U2 have got a brand new album, which is due for release in a couple of months' time. And it contains Dolly Parton's final recording. It's a duet with Bono. So that album from U2 due out in about November. Hey, it is Kev this morning, filling in for Maxie, who's going to be back on Tuesday. And there's a message here come through from the police. Detectives are reappealing for information as investigations continue into an aggravated break-in at a earlier on this year. It happened at around 12:30 a.m. on Saturday, the 18th of July. Emergency services, they were called to a car park at Jack Finkernagel Reserve on Sandpiper Way at Sussex Inlet following reports of an assault. So these investigations continue, and they'd love some more information. So if you can help them out at all, contact Crime Stoppers, 1-800-333-000 or South Coast Police District. Give them a call. And also go and check out the website, and also email New South Wales, that is nsw.crimestoppers.com.au. If you've got any information, Peter Andrew will have more on that in your local news at 9.
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0: Kids OST, better music and more of it. It's Mondo Rock, that is Come Said the Boy. It is a couple of minutes away from 9 o'clock. Have yourself a great Friday and also a great weekend. I'll catch you again this afternoon for midday. But Graham Day is on the way next. He's going to be doing it live and loud from Harvey Norman in Central Avenue, South Nowra. You can still email gday@2st.com.au.
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2: Woke up to hear a noise he'd never heard before.
4: 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Wouldn't he hear that all the time?
2: 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The goose honked was because the barn was on fire. Little Goosey making this noise. Saved the day, and Goosey has been rewarded with his favourite snack.
4: Didn't end up on the dinner table.
2: No.
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17: G'day, I'm Pete Andrea, First in Local. Police are renewing calls for information over a violent robbery and car theft at Sussex Inlet. Three men allegedly dragged a 50-year-old man from a Toyota SUV, assaulted him and stole his property at Jack Fingernagle Reserve in July. A 33-year-old woman was also attacked and robbed when she tried to flee. The offenders then drove off in the stolen vehicle, later found abandoned in Sussex Inlet. Strike Force detectives are continuing investigations and are urging anyone with info to contact Crime Stoppers. Nearly 130 jobs expected to be created through a major manufacturing project in Nowra. Photon Mobility Distribution announcing its new bus manufacturing facility has reached full height, marking another step towards opening the site. A call's been made to deliver a promised playground for the near Shoalhaven Hospital redevelopment. Liberal candidate for Kiama, Serena Copley, says an inclusive playground was promoted. She says that playground's now disappeared.
18: I'm concerned about the removal of the playground, which was promised as part of the Shoalhaven Hospital redevelopment. Keep the promise and keep the playground at Shoalhaven Hospital.
17: Sport now in Group 7 Rugby League, the final series, 4 premierships to be decided tomorrow at Albion Park Centenary Field. The Open Women's Tackle, the Stingrays face Shoal Harbour. The Under-18s, it's the Stingrays again versus Bury Shoalhaven Heads in reserve grade. Shoal Harbour's taking on Albion Park Oak Flats, that's at 1:15pm. And in first grade, defending premiers Kiama Knights go up against this year's minor premiers, Albion Park Oak Flats.
3: The minor premiers, Albion Park Oak Flats Eagles versus last year's premiers, the Kiama Knights, who were looking to go back-to-back for the first time since 1946. The first grand final we've been Park had been in 14 years. We just can't wait for our Harrigan Ford first grade grand final day. All four games are going to be absolute crackers.
17: Group 7's Ashton Sims, that's your local news first. I'm Pete Andrea.
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19: Good morning, I'm Britt Aylin. Canberra is investigating whether or not charges can be laid against OpenAI after one of its agents gained unauthorised access to a Medicare portal back in June. Federal Environment Minister Murray Watt telling Seven they've launched a task force.
20: If that is possible to happen, then that will happen. If it's not possible, then clearly that indicates that we need to change Australian laws, and that's what we'll be doing.
19: It comes as Anthony Albanese is about to deliver a speech to the United Nations General Assembly at the end of his week-long visit to New York. The PM's expected to urge leaders to work together to control AI. The 11-year-old boy who was reportedly shot in the face and neck at a Sydney apartment earlier this week has died in hospital. An 18-year-old man has been charged over Monday night's alleged shooting. And the AFL is confident that tomorrow's wet weather won't impact the pre-game entertainment. Melbourne's forecast to receive up to 10 mils of rain, but league boss Andrew Dillon's told the ABC Kylie Minogue's performance will be world-class, rain, hail or shine.
21: Kylie's a Melbourne girl. She knows the vagaries of Melbourne weather.
22: Ruston Ranch Clothing Bargo, home of Wrangler, Thomas Cook, Bullseye, Twisted X, Ringers Western, Ariat, Harold Boots, Cinch and Pure Western, where Western style feels right at home.
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19: In sport, a sellout crowd's expected at Suncorp tonight for the opening NRL prelim final between the Dolphins and the Roosters. Star playmaker Sam Walker will line up for the Chooks just 4 weeks after undergoing ankle surgery. And Lachie Neal says he's now focused on tomorrow's AFL Grand Final against Freo after being cleared to play in the blockbuster. The 33-year-old had his one-match ban for striking overturned by the appeals board.
23: No, I just want to play my part and win on Saturday. Difficult challenge against Freo, but hopefully we can do it.
19: And that is the latest in news and sport.
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0: Partly cloudy and warm today with a medium fire danger. We're going to get some late showers and storms as well. Tops of 27 in the Highlands and 30 degrees around the Shoalhaven. Coming up for your weekend, going to be fine and sunny and nice and warm tomorrow. 28 in the Highlands, 34 for the Shoalhaven with a late shower and storm. Cooling right down on Sunday. Those temps expected, 11 in the Highlands, 15 for the Shoalhaven with rain. And then more showers on Monday.
5: 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Beds R Us, Seats and More, Mittagong. The best furniture and bedding in the Southern Highlands.
0: And it is a very good morning to you as we head into a gorgeous day on the coast of the Highlands. There's a little bit of cloud around. There's going to be a bit of heat in it too, as you would have heard Kev say in the weather update. And we'll have those weather updates for you as we go throughout the morning. We're out and about and we're broadcasting live this morning. Indeed we are. We are broadcasting live from Harvey Norman, South Nowra. And I can sit here and tell you about deals. but they've got mega deals, I can tell you. And we're going to be talking to some of the personalities at Harvey Norman at South Nowra as we go throughout the morning. And there's some great characters we're going to catch up with all the departments, and we'll let you know how you can save. And this is probably a good time to save, because you've just got a little bit more time to think before we get in that Christmas rush, and you can come along and talk to the guys and the girls here about what you're going to be doing. Plus, we'll be checking out what's going on the coast and the highlands as we go throughout the morning as well. All that and so much more as we broadcast to you live through until midday today. It's the Graham Day Show. If you'd like to come down and see how we do all this, you can certainly do that. And we're here through until midday today, broadcasting live at Harvey Norman at South Nowra. Plenty of parking, plenty of great deals as well, and of course, some great music as we go throughout the day. It is September 25. It is a Friday. And you and I are going to have a good day today.

0: This is 2ST at 21 minutes past 9, and there is Seal and A Kiss from a Rose, and the roses are looking pretty good at the moment. They're starting to bud on the back deck of the Passion Pit. My roses are looking fantastic. I don't know how, because I haven't watered them for months, but they're going all right. They're going all right. Now, someone that can tell you about how to make your house look really good, apart from the roses and the horticulture, is Donna, who's one of the characters you'll meet down here at Harvey Norman in Furniture. Hello, how are you?
1: I'm good, thank you. How are you?
0: Oh, not too bad. Not too bad. How's it all been going in furniture? I believe yesterday was a big day because there's so many great deals on.
1: Yeah, there is a lot of great deals right now. There's a lot of people looking to update, especially their outdoor. It's a good time to buy your outdoor, get outside. We have lots of new outdoor that we haven't had before on our floor. Everything's on sale too, so it's a great time to buy. And it's all in stock.
0: And that's a good thing. Gee, I tell you, I saw some of the fellows and the girls lifting some of the furniture out, and it doesn't matter if you want to sit in a very comfortable chair outdoors like you are at the moment, or if you want to get a little bit higher up and have a couple of bevvies on a hot weekend, risen up a little bit, or it doesn't matter what you're looking for, chairs around the barbecue, and as you say, outdoor chairs, you can do it all here.
1: Weird, yeah, and we've actually got the barbecues as well, so you can do it all here. We've got umbrellas, we've got shade-style pergolas, everything you need for your outdoors, so come and see us.
0: As I was saying, it's been a pretty tough year for a lot of people this year. There's been a whole lot of things going on as far as the media is concerned and also your wallet is concerned. And we're into September. It's not going to be long before we're into October. Now's a great time to come in, have a look, pre-purchase, have it all set up. So when you get into that Christmas rush, you can actually sit back and relax in your house, can't you?
1: Yeah, exactly. And some of our lounges, if customers are looking at customising a lounge or a dining that they're thinking of, they kind of need to order it now for us to get it before Christmas, especially if it's a special order. So now's the time to come in. We've never been cheaper. Everything is on sale. We have a lot of lounges and dining that are up to 40% off at the moment.
0: Wow.
1: So the best time to buy is now.
0: Okay. So if you'd like to come in, all you've got to do is talk to Donna and the rest of the team at Furniture, and you can see the latest furniture trends and also see some of those great deals and get yourself sorted nice and early before Christmas. That's the way to do it, because we all like our relaxation time on the coast of the Highlands. Why not start now?
1: Yeah, before all the Christmas parties and get-together start.
0: That's right.
1: Yeah, come and see us. We're waiting for you.
0: Okay, great to talk to you.
1: Thank you.
0: We'll catch up a little bit later, maybe.
1: Okay,
0: great to talk. There's Donna. If you'd like to come down to Harvey Norman, South Nowra, and talk to her in Furniture, she is there to take care of you. Coming up, if you're having a bit of a lie-in this morning, we've got a song for you. And also, if you're being affected by sinus or hay fever like I am, we've also got a song by Bob Welsh that'll describe how your eyes are.
2: 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Those were young years. The 90s and 2000s. And 60s and 70s tracks that stand the test of time. 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

0: This is 2SC broadcasting right across the coast and highlands on a Friday. Coming up to 25 minutes to 10, and there's the Goo Goo Dolls. And there's, as you walk around, there's quite a number of irises that are starting to bloom at the moment, because spring is in the air, as you know, and the irises mixed with the tulips in the southern highlands are looking wonderful, and irises popping up here, there, and everywhere. And if you want to find out details of what's going on as far as the coast and the highlands is concerned, all you got to do is go along to 2st.com.au, go to the community page, and all that's happening this coming weekend is there, and there's a stack of things going on. Now, Donna, that we spoke to at Harvey Norman Furniture, has just come over to me and said, Graeme, because you're broadcasting here today at South Nowra, we're going to do some extra special deals. So if you're listening, make sure you come along, go along and see Donna and the team in Furniture and Outdoor, because they're offering this to you so you can get ahead of the game as far as getting sorted for Christmas and your Christmas purchases. Now, all outdoor is on sale at South Nowra. And they've got rugs. 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Now, these are genuine deals. We're broadcasting here today at South Nowra. Make sure you come along and grab them, because they're here at South Nowra for you. Harvey Norman, we're going to be talking to the computer guys and girls, and also electrical and everyone as we go throughout the morning. And you can come down and say good day to us as well as we broadcast live through until midday today. This is 2ST. Good morning.
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3: REM are the feature artist as they called it quits 15 years ago this week.
4: We broke up at the right time for the right reasons, and what little I missed of it was not nearly enough to overcome the thought of doing it again.
3: There's a defining moment featuring Culture Club. We'll spend some time with Courtney Taylor Taylor from the Dandy Warhols. They're touring in November and December. And our classic album double comes from NXS. X was released this week. Back in 1990.
5: We didn't want something this a big weighty title. We wanted something that related to us but was open.
1: This Week in Music, tomorrow afternoon at 3, 2ST.
0: It's a very good morning to Matt from the Collective Impact. Hello, how are you?
6: Great, thanks, Graeme.
0: That is good. Now, you brought somebody special in with you. Tell me, what is the story with that?
6: Yeah, as you know, we like to promote member organisations of the Collective Impact, and I've got Peter Lewis with me from the Southern Highlands Wildlife Sanctuary, who recently received a community grant for $9,000. So Peter's going to share what they are using that for.
0: Okay. G'day, Pete. How are you?
7: Graeme, good to see you again.
0: Yeah, good to talk to you as well. Now, you launched the Wildlife Sanctuary actually on this radio program.
7: We did indeed.
0: And you've grown even since then. And this is going to help you a little bit. What are you going to be using that for?
7: That's specifically for education, Graeme. So we're buying equipment for our education programs, which we're working with the schools, local schools, and we're rolling those education programs across the Highlands. And eventually, they'll go down to the coast as well.
0: Oh, that's great.
7: Yeah.
0: That's really good. And what kind of things are you teaching?
7: So there's bushcraft, and there is education programs where we're showing people or informing them about animals and how animals relate to us in the environment. Mm-hmm. And we are taking kids both into the field and into the classroom.
0: That's great. That's really, really good. Because it's something that's missing in this modern age, isn't it? The actual interconnection with nature, which is good for our mental health and everything else.
7: One of the things we're finding, Graeme, is we need to inform the public about what's going on with our marsupials in the Highlands. A lot of people don't understand how important they are in the Highlands and how, in fact, the Highlands are very important to them. Mm. We've got cool climate, we've got very great nature grounds, but we need to understand how to work in those areas.
0: Very good. And you've helped them out, Matt.
6: Yeah, we're really proud to help them out. I should say the Community Grants program opens again next month in October, so look out for that on the socials and stuff. And obviously support the great work that the Southern Highlands Wildlife Sanctuary do, because they're a great bunch of people and a great organisation.
0: Thanks for both dropping in.
7: Thanks, Graham.
6: Thanks, Graham.
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0: I just fell out of the stirrups. Sorry.
1: I wish I was a cowboy.
0: This is 2ST. A very good morning to you. Oh, the fun you can have and the toys you can play with. We've got the news coming your way at 7 o'clock.
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3: Let me tell you a story about Bert Gerber. 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
3: Woke up to hear a noise he'd never heard before.
4: But he's on a farm. Wouldn't he hear that all the time?
3: No, that's what's interesting. He had a goose that had never honked before. The goose honked was because the barn was on fire. Little Goosey making this noise saved the day. And Goosey has been rewarded with his favourite snack.
4: Didn't end up on the dinner table.
3: No.
4: Those other ones would be, oh, good on you, Goosey.
3: Imagine if they all went up in flames. That smells delicious.
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